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0: You'll cry. 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You'll need to use the bathroom. And your incredibly talented host does all of that at once. 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Yes, he's your tour guide to the dark side. Your host with the least body fat. It's Alice's Attic with Alice Cooper.
1: You're back in your happy place, Alice's Attic. Whenever you get stressed out or sad, just close your eyes and picture this disgusting place. Anyway, we got lots coming up this hour. Movie Music Madness from the Chili Peppers. Then, Tales from the Attic about the time I got a pie in the face. And finally, Rock Trivia with the Police. So let's get to it.
0: Alice's Attic with Alice Cooper.

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24: In a county full of slick politicians, one man never got the memo. Jake Zimmerman. He may not be cool, but as county assessor, Zimmerman delivered. Here's Jake.
25: I stopped casinos taking money from our schools and cracked down on wealthy developers dodging taxes.
24: The St. Louis American called his office a model of respectful competence. And the Post-Dispatch just endorsed Zimmerman in his campaign for county executive for his pledge to take the drama out of county government. As county executive, he'll make life more affordable and stand up to MAGA's attacks on our rights.
25: I'm not flashy, but I get results, and I've got your back.
24: Then there's Brian Williams. Williams voted with MAGA Republicans to open the door to extreme abortion bans. And now MAGA is bankrolling Williams with $150,000 in donations. 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Jake Zimmerman is on our side. Paid for by Citizens for Jake Zimmerman. Jeannie Kirkton, Treasurer.
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1: Back in 1993, the movie Coneheads was released, based on the reoccurring Saturday Night Live sketch about a family from the planet Remulac, who get stranded on Earth and try to pass as ordinary Americans despite having enormous pointy skulls. Dan Aykroyd, Jane Curtin reprising their original SNL roles with Chris Farley in a supporting part. The movie tanked and the studio was baffled, but the soundtrack was a big hit. One of the songs featured in the movie was Red Hot Chili Peppers' Soul to Squeeze. Here's from the Coneheads, Red Hot Chili Peppers.

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Alice's Attic with Alice Cooper. 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
2: I want to tell you about the day I got a pie in the face, and I want to be clear up front. It was one of the greatest moments of my life. I grew up in Detroit. And in Detroit, when you came home from school at lunchtime when you were 6 years old, you watched Soupy Sales. You had lunch with Soupy, and then you went back to school. This was a children's TV show hosted by one of the great comedic minds in American entertainment, a man named Milton Suppman, who had grown up in the South, fought in World War II, got into radio, moved to Detroit in the early 50s, and invented a show built almost entirely around a pie in the face. Soupy Sales was so funny, and he was like definitely appealing not just to the kids, but to the older people too, because there was a lot of stuff going on that went way over the kids' heads. Soupy was like an amazing, amazing, funny character. And then he redid the show in Los Angeles and said, "Do you want to come on the show and get a pie in the face?" And I went, "Well, that would be an honor." Being that Sinatra got a pie in the face, everybody that ever came on the show got a pie in the face. And it was a very funny bit. You could probably find it somewhere on the internet. But he said, here's the trick. If you let the audience see that you know it's coming, it's not funny. You've got to get a pie in the face just out of nowhere.

0: nowhere. So you can't telegraph it. In other words, you can't squint and turn your head. You just got to take the pie right in the face. I got it. Well, if you want me to throw a pie in your face, drop me a line at alice@alicesattic.com. Rock trivia featuring the Police is coming right up after this quick break. So stay right there.
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0: How did Sting come up with the song Walking on the Moon? He was drunk in a hotel room in Munich after a schnapps session with a German avant-garde composer. Got up and started walking around the room, mumbling, walking around the room to himself. Came up with a riff, went to sleep, remembered it the next morning, wrote it down, decided Walking Around the Room was a stupid title. And then changed it to Walking on the Moon, which he described as an even more stupid one. I've always liked Sting. In the early days, they dissed us once. After that, I met him and we got along actually quite well. So here's The Police, Walking on the Moon.

after the break. Alice's Attic with Alice Cooper. KSAG, Crestwood, St. Louis. 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

0: Somewhere lurking in the dark shadows, he's a radio host who doesn't suck, even though he's always been a bit of a freak. But he does think you're worthy of listening to his show. Crank up the most talented man whose eye makeup is better than yours. The king of your kind. It's Alice's Attic with Alice Cooper.
1: It's Alice's Attic with me, Alice Cooper. Maybe one day I'll retire and we'll have to find a different Alice to host the show. But for now, you got me. So stick around for a big one. You gotta love the 80s with Eddie Van Halen on the keyboards. Then Hey Stupid featuring some real geniuses. And finally, rock trivia on your favorite band, AC/DC. But now, let's hear some rock.
0: Alice's Attic with Alice Cooper.

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0: The scent of Aquanet. The silky smooth feel of spandex. And a cassette cranked up on the Alpine in your Trans Am. 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
2: In 1980, Van Halen were 2 years into one of the most spectacular careers in the history of rock and roll. Two albums in 2 years, both platinum, and then their third album, Women and Children First, opened with a sound that everyone assumed was a guitar. It was not a guitar, but rather a Wurlitzer electric piano played by Eddie Van Halen. The rest of the band didn't want Eddie playing keyboards. They didn't want a guitar hero on stage with a keyboard. And I agree. It's okay for one song, but certainly you don't put Eddie Van Halen on stage in front of an audience without a guitar in his hand. So here's Van Halen, and The Cradle Will Rock.

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1: He hasn't flown the coop. Alice will be back in just a few. Alice's Attic with Alice Cooper.

0: Now on Alice's Attic, a look at people that are strange and often dense, mindless, obtuse, vacuous. In other words, stupid.
1: Tonight we start in North Carolina, where a man arrested after he showed up to a church carrying a flamethrower and a pair of crossbows while impersonating a law enforcement officer. Because most law officers in North Carolina carry flamethrowers, I say no more. Next, a 13-year-old in Missouri was arrested for stealing a car. And when deputies asked him why he had taken the vehicle, he explained, if people didn't want their car stolen, they should not leave them unlocked with keys inside. Which makes total sense. And I agree with him. And finally, a man in New York State was stopped by state police after a traffic stop. During the stop, the man set his own car on fire with other people in the car. Everyone escaped. He was arrested. And no explanation. He just said, I think I'll just set this car on fire with everybody in it. And the police went, okay, you could do that. And we'll put you right in the clay. In fact, he probably went to a mental institution. I don't know if he went to a prison at all. Stick around, because after this break, I've got some rock trivia on our buddies in AC/DC. So stay tuned.
0: You're mere moments away from more Alice.
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4: What is the AC/DC song The Jack about? Well, The Jack is Australian slang for gonorrhea. The song was originally called The Clap and had completely explicit lyrics about a sexual transmitted infection that the band and several women in their social circle in Melbourne had all shared. Okay, now if you were a band in the 60s and 70s in LA, this was a common thing. Very common thing. The Vampires do a very good version of The Jack on stage. I got The Jack. They toned it down to a card game metaphor, specifically so it could get played on the radio. But we know what it's about. So let's hear it. The Jack.
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1: Whose idea was it to record Take Me to the River with the Talking Heads? It was entirely Brian Eno's idea. David Byrne actively resisted recording a cover song at all. And Eno's specific instruction was to play it as slowly as possible without losing the groove. And when the band heard the playback, they imposed their own rules on themselves. No additional playing, just single notes. So here's the Talking Heads doing Al Green's Take Me to the River. And it turned out unbelievable.

Your teller of Detroit stories, Alice Cooper, will return after these messages. Alice's Attic with Alice Cooper. If it rocks. It's on KC95. 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
1: Now, get ready for even more fun and freaky facts on Alice's Attic with Alice Cooper.
2: Well, it's time to actually learn something from my show. Here we go. Pigs cannot sweat, so the term sweating like a pig doesn't actually make sense. Until the mid-18th century, umbrellas were only used by women. Men were tough then. Among the items invented by dentists, the electric chair and cotton candy. Cotton candy, because that just like fueled their own profession. Another term for your nieces or nephews would be nibblings. Men in North Korea are only legally allowed to have one of 14 different haircut styles. And if you don't fit into that haircut style, they just take your head. Selfies now cause more deaths annually than shark attacks. Some people look at their selfies and they're so ugly, they just die on the spot. And finally tonight, the last letter to be added to our alphabet was the letter J. Well, it's time for a break while you think about all of that, but I'll be right back with a live and kicking after this. I can only think that G was good enough. And then somebody went, you know, we could do better than G. How about J?
1: More Alice Cooper is coming up next.

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2: In May of 1977, Foghat invaded the Dome Arena in Henrietta, New York, suburb of Rochester, about 400 miles north of New York City. Foghat were on the road. The way Foghat were always on the road, 2 years earlier, they released Fool for the City, and the album went platinum. For the concert in 1977, they brought an RCA mobile unit and captured the show at the Dome. No overdubs, no studio fixes, just Foghat playing the way Foghat played live. Very, very good band. So let's hear Fool for the City live.

Unlike Elvis, Alice Cooper has not left the building. We'll return with more Genius Radio after this. Alice's Attic with Alice Cooper.

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0: Welcome to the deepest confines of the mind of Alice Cooper. It's a bit dusty up here, and oh, is it cluttered. There's a memory of hanging out with John Lennon and Anne Murray at LA's The Troubadour in 73. And over here is Alice's Cortez High School locker combination. And why is there a random recollection of pre-concert pickled herring in Oslo in 2017? But amidst the mélange, there's a wealth of rock and roll tidbits and knowledge that never fails to entertain and engage. So without further ado, here's your fastidious host. It's Alice's Attic with Alice Cooper.
1: Welcome back to Alice's Attic. You've been such good little listeners tonight. I'm going to do something special for you. That's right. Going to play Come Sail Away on repeat for 2 hours. No, just kidding. But I will give you two Attic classics this hour. That's coming up in a bit, plus a listener email. But first, here's some music.
0: Alice's Attic with Alice Cooper.

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19: Hey, it's close, and we're here with Skip Weber to talk about the Weber Automotive Album of the Week that's going to kick off the seventh day this Sunday. It's their fifth studio album from 1977, a little band called Kansas.
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1: Jerry Rafferty and Joe Egan had been friends since they were teenagers in Paisley, Scotland. By 1972, they signed with A&M Records and formed a band called Steeler's Wheel. Their hit singles, Stuck in the Middle with You, was written as a parody of Bob Dylan. The vocal phrasing, the dry, dark humor, the conversational lyric about being trapped in an absurd situation. Jerry even said to himself, the vocal inflections are certainly reminiscent of Bob Dylan. And if I've taken anything from him, it's his phrasing. I suppose the subject matter and the rather dark humor were akin to Dylan, too. No, it was a Dylan song. It wasn't Dylan didn't write it, but the first time I heard it, I went, oh, cool. Very cool Dylan song. But what happened was they were goofing around. They made fun with it, and it became a hit. I wonder what Dylan thought of this song. So here's Stuck in the Middle with You.

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You think radio this brilliant is free? We'll be back with more amazing Alice Cooper after the break. Alice's Attic with Alice Cooper. If it rocks, there's no one like you. It's on KC95. 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
1: Hi, Alice. Everyone here in Norway had World Cup fever. I know what you Americans call soccer is not a popular sport in your country, but did you watch any games? Thanks, Bjork. Yeah, we got way into it. Well, if you want to throw a soccer ball at my head, email me at alice@aliceisattic.com. By the way, I coached soccer for 7 years, Little League soccer. So, yeah, I do know the game. I'll be right back with a bonus Attic Classic, so don't move.
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2: 1-2. And that's grounded up the middle. Diving play. Mason Wynn to his feet. He throws. He got it.
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1: A little extra never hurts. So here's a bonus Attic Classic on Alice's Attic with Alice Cooper.
2: In October of 1968 at Olympic Studios in London, four musicians who barely knew each other recorded their debut album. 30 hours of studio time spread over 3 weeks. Jimmy Page was 24, Robert Plant was 20, John Paul Jones was 22, John Bonham was 20. Plant had never been in a high-caliber studio before, Bonham neither. Nobody really knew each other, Plant said later. One of the songs that came out of the session was How Many More Times? Wow, that's interesting. They put the band together and they didn't like

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That's interesting. They just went right in the studio. So here's How Many More Times from a bunch of guys that don't know each other.

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Like,

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12: Rumors spreading around in that Texas town. About the shack outside the games. 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
3: I'm John Hewlett, and here's your Rock History Report for July 23rd. On this day in 1952, John Rutsey, Canadian drummer, best known as a co-founding member of Rush, was born. Rutsey performed on the band's debut album and died in his sleep of an apparent heart attack related to complications from diabetes on May the 11th, 2008. Also on this day in 1965, Slash from Guns N' Roses was born. Born Saul Hudson, Slash played guitar on the 1998 U.S. number one single Sweet Child of Mine and the 1991 U.S. and U.K. number one album Use Your Illusion 2. Their 1987 debut album, Appetite for Destruction, has sold approximately 30 million copies worldwide, including 18 million in the U.S., making it the best-selling debut album of all time. And on this day in 2011, Amy Winehouse was found dead at her North London home. She was 27. A Metropolitan Police spokesman confirmed that a 27-year-old woman had died in Camden and that the cause of death was as yet unexplained. That's this day in rock history for July 23rd on KC95.
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3: Oh, hey, you, good morning. 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It's A.D. Roundtree, early in the KC studios. Welcome to this, your Thursday edition of the A.D. Show. Yes, your Thursday. You know what that means? That means this time tomorrow, you will have officially made it through yet another week. That race to the finish line that is your weekend is on like Donkey Kong. You're doing awesome. Hang in there. You got this. You are a badass. And if you need something, if there's anything I can do for you to make your Thursday better, hit me up. I'm here with you. I'm here for you. One of the ways I can do that is this. Your next chance to win your way and to see Todd Rundgren at the pageant happens right around 6:30 in Fun Facts to Make You Sound Smart. Right now, though, 974-1111. This has become one of my favorite things you and I do on the show. What are you doing right now as you listen? If you have never called the show before, I would especially love to hear from you. I said it before, it bears repeating. Radio is kind of magical, especially here in St. Louis, especially on KC, only because I cannot see you. I don't know where you are. I don't know what you are doing. But I know you're there. I can feel you. And by the way, all those fresh start for fat ass extra steps are paying off. Good job. Don't make it weird. The city of St. Louis has a pulse. And I know that because of you. If I push, I can feel you push back and I can take that pulse. That's what makes what you and I do every single morning so special. It's not just a person talking into a microphone. It's all of us sharing everything. So tell me, what are you doing right now? Are you in your kitchen as you listen? Are you half awake? Are you having that quiet little moment before everybody else gets moving and is in your business? Just you, your coffee, staring into the cup, being like, all right, come on, coffee, work. We had a deal. Are you brushing your teeth while you're listening, vigorously agreeing with me? Remember, 2 minutes, circular motion, minty, foamy, focused. Are you in the car right now? Are you running a little late? Still convinced you can somehow make it to work on time if I play the right record as you hit every green light? Maybe you're already at work. Maybe you're opening the shop. Maybe you're turning on the lights. Maybe you're getting everything ready. Maybe you are a nurse finishing a long night. Maybe you're a construction worker starting as the sun comes up, or somebody just enjoying a few peaceful effing moments before the day starts demanding things of your time. That's why I love talking to you about this question, because sometimes the most ordinary parts of life are the most interesting, at least to me anyway, maybe to you as well, only because you realize other people are doing it too, whatever the hell it is you're doing. Perhaps you're in the restroom, you woke up and wazzed with me. There's somebody else doing that right now. Enjoy the communal urination through the magic of radio. Somebody else is sitting in traffic. Somebody else, maybe that driver right next to you is sitting at a red light getting that first sip of coffee. Somebody else is looking at the clock being like, okay, it's Thursday. Technically, it's a weekend. You are a hop, skip, and a jump away from the weekend. That race of the 48-hour period of sweet freedom known as your weekend is on like Donkey Kong, which means a whole lot of people are physically at work, but mentally, your ass is already on the couch watching baseball. And you know what? It is really nice weather today. After that brutal gooch, grease, pants, gravy, underboob, sweat-inducing heat dome finally moved on, you are getting some beautiful summertime weather in St. Louis. It's the kind of day where you want to get out and enjoy it, and you should enjoy it. Because not so long from now, it's going to be Satan's taint degrees again here in the not-too-distant future. And this is the reason why I really want to hear from you. The Bark Side of the Moon with El Monstero over the weekend was such an amazing example of the community that you have built and you are part of. The way you showed up, the way you care, the way you come together with others for something bigger than yourself. That's St. Louis and that's you. And I think the city needs a chance to get to know you a little bit better, because there's somebody else out there doing exactly what you're doing right now. Remember my earlier comment about communal urination, and they need to hear it. 974-1111. Especially love to hear from you if you've never called the show before. What are you doing right now? We're KC.
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0: Fear itself. Living Color, Cult of Personality on KG 95. It's the AD Show, 974-1111. KG, good morning. What are you doing right now as you listen to the show?
1: Yeah, I'm on the way to work, brother. Carpenter show.
0: Thank you, man. I appreciate you making me part of the day so early. What kind of work do you do?
1: Carpenter.
0: Oh, yeah? What are you building today?
1: A quick trip over in St. Charles.
0: So this is like, you know, there's two rival versions of Quick Trip, right?
1: Yeah.
0: And I like, my wife is from Wisconsin. So we go to Wisconsin, and the moment we get there, we hit up the other Quick Trip because they've got those glazers, those, like, unbelievable donuts. And this, they've got this weird coffee, Karuba coffee. You ever had it? Oh, you there?
1: Yeah, I'm there. I lost you. Sorry.
0: Oh, no worries. You ever had that Karuba coffee stuff they've got at Quick Trips?
1: No, I haven't.
0: I didn't like it. And then by the third cup, I was like, I could go for some of that. I'm hooked on the Karubes. So, all right, when you are building a place like a Quick Trip, are you doing work to it, or is it done and you're just kind of like helping them out with some stuff?
1: No, this one was, I guess, one of the original ones. They tore it down and they're redoing it, made a brand new one.
0: Oh, so the point I'm getting at, is it open right now and do you get free snacks? Like, when you're a carpenter and you go work, do they go like, this donut and this coffee's on us?
1: Yeah, no and no.
0: Oh, wow, that's too bad.
1: It's not open yet. We're still doing stuff to it.
0: You know, I love talking to people like you. What's your name, dude?
1: Sean.
0: Sean, carpenters, construction guys, you're always up with me super early in the morning, and I know this. You're having your coffee, you're listening to the show, and you're making the most of the last bit of the time that is yours before you got to go do stuff and have other people in your business. Is that right?
1: Yes, sir.
0: Very cool, man. Well, hey, listen, thank you so much for having me on, and thank you so much for using your two hands to build our fair city.
1: Hey, absolutely. No problem, man. And congratulations and good job to you for the park side of the moon and all the money you raised for those animals, man.
0: Well, it wasn't me. It was we. I just have the goofy idea. You guys have the hearts big enough to go along with it. So again, thank you, brother.
1: Absolutely, man. You guys have a great day and, you know, rock on, brother. Hey, if you get a chance, is there any way you can play Ice Cream Man by Van Halen?
0: Oh my gosh. I can't believe it was National Ice Cream Day the other day and we didn't play Ice Cream Man. That is an egregious error on my part. I will make up for it later. Yes.
1: Thank you, sir.
0: And if anybody runs into Sean the Carpenter out there building a Quick Trip, go get him a vanilla cone. It's the least you could do.
1: Thanks, brother. Have a good one.
0: Yeah, you too, man. Take care.
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0: I always like to know, and I like for the rest of St. Louis to know. 974-1111. What are you doing right now as you listen to the show? As you are aware, Taco Bell has been in the news a lot lately, which gets you thinking. Not that now would be the greatest time to do it, but if you wanted to open up a Taco Bell franchise of your own, what would it take? How much cash? I have to tell you, even with the threat of explosive diarrhea-inducing cyclospora parasites, it's not cheap. Also, have you ever gotten texting thumb? It's an actual medical condition. What is texting thumb and how does one prevent it? Because you and I tackle the big, important, substantive issues on the show. We'll discuss some fun facts to make you sound smart and get you hooked up with tickets to go see Todd Rundgren at the pageant.
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0: 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Weather today is mercifully a little bit cooler again. Sun through high clouds, getting up to a high of 80, a balmy 80 degrees. Not even that effing humid. Tonight, some clouds, low of 65. Currently, and this is unbelievably comfortable if you haven't been out in it yet, currently 64 with a real feel of 68 at the KC Studios. 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They have cleared up that stalled vehicle, 70 westbound at Adelaide. There is a crash they've cleared as well at 44 westbound before Shrewsbury, and they've cleared the road work at 270 southbound at 70. It's Aerosmith with KC.

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2: 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Have you ever gotten texting thumb? Yes, texting thumb is an actual medical condition. What can you do to prevent it, and what is it? Well, if your thumbs ever hurt from texting, they probably are in need of a break. Healthcare experts say that all the texting, all the scrolling, all the swiping that you and I do every single day for a large portion of the day in 2026 can lead to a new medical condition called texting thumb, which basically means stiffness, throbbing near the thumb joint, and even clicking when you bend your thumb. And my thumb actually, hold on, see if I can do it. Wait, this is my thumb. I'm going to bend it a little bit as I, let's see if it, you hear that? That's my freaking thumb. I guess I have texting thumb. It's because today's smartphones are much larger and heavier, and people use them for way more than just calls and texts. All those hours of scrolling can put extra strain on your hands and the joints in them. Here are some simple changes that can help. Take breaks. Change how you hold your phone. Switch hands. Use voice to text whenever possible. Experts also recommend that you do daily thumb and wrist stretches. Oh, freaking great. Now you and I have to add thumb exercises to our daily routine. Because we're texting so much, how about we put the effing phone down? Hey, have you seen The Odyssey? Did it make you want to read the book? It's not making people want to actually pick up a bound collection of ink and paper or even digital books, but Christopher Nolan's The Odyssey is inspiring people to listen to the audiobook. Audiobook outlets say that across 91 audiobook editions in 10 different languages, The Odyssey has now been listened to the equivalent of more than 43 years of continuous playback. On the opening day of the movie, audiobook streams jumped up by 500%. Now listens are on track to be up by almost 700%. Of the listeners, the majority of them, two-thirds, are men. Are you aware? Or as you are aware, Taco Bell has been in the news a lot lately, which gets you thinking. Now would be the greatest time for you to do it, but if you wanted to open up a Taco Bell of your own, what would it take? Even with a threat of cyclospora diarrhea-inducing parasites, it is not cheap. If you want to open up a Taco Bell franchise of your own, you are required to have a net worth of $5 million, and you have to have $2 million of personal liquidity. Yes, they're calling it personal liquidity. You have to be worth $5 million and have $2 million of personal liquidity, which I guess means like $2 million in cash. Liquidity might not be the term you want to go with at this unprecedented and explosive time. I guess before you open the restaurant, they really want to make sure you'll be able to afford the plumbing.
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2: All right, you and I talked about it last time in Fun Facts to Make You Sound Smart. You have been eating this thing for many, many years now. And according to a new class action lawsuit, you've been eating lies the whole time. What is it? 974-1111. First correct answer we get is on their way to see Todd Rundgren at the pageant. Stone Temple Pilots, we're Casey. Good luck.

0: Sun Temple Pilots on KC95. It's the AD show. Gary, what's up, man? How are you?
1: I am fine, sir. How are you doing this morning?
0: I am also fine. I'll be even finer if I can get you hooked up with these tickets to go see the great Todd Rundgren at the pageant. Gary, we talked about it last time, and fun fact to make you sound smart, you might have been eating it your entire life, and now according to a new class action lawsuit, that means you could have been eating lies this whole time. What is it?
1: Would it be the McRib?
0: It is the McRib. People have filed a class action lawsuit accusing McDonald's of misleading customers into believing the McRib actually contains rib meat. Did you assume it was rib meat every time you ate it?
1: I surely did.
0: Uh-huh.
1: It looked like it. They made it look like one.
0: Apparently, well, that's the whole thing. There's no actual rib meat in it. Instead, it's reconstructed from lower grade pork trimmings such as shoulder, heart, tripe, and scalded stomach.
1: Yes, I won't be having one of those anymore.
0: Oh, really? I just fully expect that anything that you get at a fast food place is mystery meat, and I'm happy to accept that. That said, I've had the McRib twice in my life, and I don't really understand what all the fuss is about.
1: Yep, it's not too bad. It tastes fine.
0: My favorite part of trying the McRib is the first time I tried it, the woman behind the counter was talking to me. I was like, is it really as good as everyone says? She's like, it's all right. It's got this sauce that, and I quote, voluptuates the flavor. And I was just like, voluptuates the flavor is my new favorite expression. But anyways.
1: Yeah, that's a nice word.
0: Yeah, it's a good one. You have voluptuated your way right into Todd Rundgren. Good job, dude.
1: Thank you.
0: Hold on, bro. Yeah, I guess the idea of eating scalded stomach is enough to make you grimace. Anyways, keep you posted if this case survives the McMotion to dismiss. Oh, wait until they find out McNuggets don't actually come from the McNugget region of the chicken.
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0: Billy Squire and Stroke on KC95. It's the AD show. So if you are in St. Louis and you are trying to pay a bill but having trouble getting it through, you might have been hit by a cyber attack. Well, not exactly. You're not a victim of a hack. It just means that paying your bills has suddenly become a lot more difficult. What exactly is going on with the St. Louis area cyber attack, and are you affected? Full story in the news a little after 7 o'clock, then right around 7:30 in the 30-second song challenge. Another chance for you to win your way in to see Brian Adams and Pat Benatar with KC.
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5: 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The weather today is blissfully not as gooch grease, pants gravy inducing humidity awfulness. It is sunny, high clouds, getting up to a high of 80 degrees and 80 degrees only tonight. Some clouds, low of 65, currently 64 with a real feel of 68 out of the KC studios. 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They cleared up the stall, 70 westbound at Adelaide. They also cleared up the crash, 44 westbound before Shrewsbury, and they cleared up the roadwork, 270 southbound at 70. It's Jay Giles, the Center for Workation.

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2: What I want to do first is say thank you very much for joining me. 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Show. The next thing I got to do is remind you that right around 7:30 in the 30-second song challenge, you will have another chance to win your way and see Pat Benatar and Bryan Adams at Enterprise Center. Right now, though, let's you and I take a look at what the hell's going on in the world. Let's do some news.
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2: 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If you have been screaming at your effing computer screen trying to pay a simple trash bill or maybe pull a building permit in the U City area lately, you're not crazy. The system really is busted. For weeks, the city played it cool, blaming the massive outage on vague, and I quote, server issues. But surprise, turns out it was a full-blown cyber attack. UCity's communications manager finally admitted to the Post-Dispatch on Wednesday that their network was hit with, and I quote, malicious intent, completely knocking out online bill payments, permits, and basically the entire 21st century for the local government. Officials say they have now brought in the heavy-duty tech squads to stop the bleeding and rebuild the entire network. But there is zero timeline for when things will actually work again. So, if you need to do business with UCity this week, you might want to dust off your checkbook, buy some stamps like it's the late 1900s, and maybe bring a carrier pigeon just in case. Yeah, nothing says efficient local government use of your tax dollars quite like getting held hostage by international hackers and telling citizens, oh, have you tried turning it off and turning it back on again? Also, in the tech space, if your phone rings today and the caller ID says St. Charles County Sheriff, you might want to let it go to voicemail. Local police are sounding the alarm on a massive wave of highly sophisticated phone scams hitting the St. Louis area. Con artists are spoofing official numbers to make it look like the courthouse or police department is calling. They'll tell you that you've missed jury duty or have an active arrest warrant, and the only way to stay out of jail is to pay an immediate cash bond. Authorities say these dirtbags are aggressively targeting older adults, stripping victims of their life savings in a matter of moments. So, friendly reminder, real law enforcement will never, ever call you demanding cryptocurrency or iTunes gift cards to clear an effing warrant. Seriously, if a deputy tells you the only way to avoid federal prison is to buy a $500 gift card to Applebee's, hang the hell up! Oh. What can we eat? What can we actually eat? Before you start cracking open breakfast this morning, you might want to step away from the stove. The FDA just announced a massive recall of nearly 1.6 million dozen eggs from Midwest Poultry Services. The recall covers white and brown cage-free eggs because they might be packing a little extra unwanted protein called Salmonella. Most of the bad batches were shipped down south, but because it's a major Midwest distributor, authorities are telling everybody in our region to double-check your cartons. The FDA issued a genuinely terrifying reminder that Salmonella can live either outside or inside of the egg. Between the egg recall and the annual cyclospora outbreaks currently hiding in our summer produce, you're probably asking yourself, what can we actually eat right now if we're trying to avoid explosive diarrhea? The answer is simple. Nothing from nature. Give up on the cage-free eggs and the organic spinach omelet. Your safest bet for your lower intestinal tract this week, ironically, is a gas station roller dog and a diet Mountain Dew.
5: Okay, terrific.
2: Hey, this is actually kind of freaking cool, though. Listen to a few of the contestants of this year's German deer calling competition, and here's a visual for you. Each has their mouth wrapped around a large wooden tube that slides. Yes, it looks exactly like what you think it looks like. This is an 800-year-old tradition using simple tools like Using simple tools like horns and shells and handcrafted devices, they mimic everything from young deer to dominant males during rutting season. All while deep-throating a wooden tube. Make of that what you will. This is freaking fascinating. 74 years after a Pan Am flight crashed into the water off of Puerto Rico, a search team has found the wreckage in the ocean. The Air Sea Heritage Foundation, Discovery Channel's Expedition Unknown, found it at the bottom of the ocean using sonar. Here's a big moment.
3: Stop! Oh my God!
6: Is that
3: a plane?
7: It's got to be.
8: That could be an engine.
7: That could be an engine. That looks like a wing.
8: And the nose looks the shape of the nose.
7: And that looks like a fuselage.
3: Oh God! That's a plane!
7: Whoa!
3: That's a plane! That's a plane!
2: And finally, in sports news, congratulations to British runner Josh Kerr. He set a new world record by running a mile in 3 minutes and 42.66 seconds. His secret was starting a mile away from the nearest restroom, then eating enough lettuce that he had to get to a toilet as quickly as possible.
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1: AD, WC.
0: Hey, what's up, WC? How are you?
1: Pretty good, man. I've been scammed and all of that crap, all of that cyber attack. I counted my spam calls last Friday when I was working. I had 40 spam calls.
0: Dude, it's crazy. I'm on a, like...
1: It is.
0: I'm on a national do not call list that my wife has been on forever, and like I was about to chuck my phone through the television screen when it kept going off as I was trying to watch a baseball game, and she was like, did you ever get on that do not call list? I'm like, no. And she's like, well, let me help you out with that. And so it's been about a month, which is how long it takes to kick in, and it's cut those down into about one half of what they were, but it didn't make them go away completely.
1: No kidding.
0: Yeah, that's right.
1: Yeah, I'm gonna have to try something like that, because I wear headphones, you know, for music when I work.
0: Yeah.
1: And every time I get a spam call, I got to click it off. And when I click it off, it clicks my radio off. So I got to take my phone out of my pocket, reset my radio. I was like, man, it can be annoying.
0: Yeah, you're getting in the way of listening to AD on KC, and we can't have that. Oh,
1: exactly,
0: God, he needs a ratings.
1: Friend, it ruins my day. Yeah. And you make my day.
0: Aw, thank you, brother. Well, you, that, yeah, we appreciate you.
1: The morning show, man, is great.
0: Aw, thank you, man. WC, for those that don't know, stands for Window Cleaner. And I have to imagine if you're out on a ladder and the weather's topping out at 80 instead of 105, it must
1: great.
0: Be a good
1: I'm
0: day to be
1: it.
0: You. Yeah.
1: I'm loving it.
0: Enjoy it while it lasts. Apparently, it's about 48 hours until we're all making gooch grease pants gravy again.
1: Well, today's my Friday, so I'm in good shape.
0: Oh, good for you, man. Have a good one, bro.
1: And, you too, AD.
0: Yeah, get on that do not call list so spam callers don't come between this thing that we've got going.
1: I'm going to check that out, my friend.
0: All right, man. Take it easy.
1: Thank you. Love you, AD.
0: Back at you, bro. Take care.
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0: 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We'll do that directly ahead, right around 7:30. Hang tight. We're KC.
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5: I'm John Hewlett, and here's your rock history report for July 23rd. On this day in 1952, John Rutsey, Canadian drummer, best known as a co-founding member of Rush, was born. Rutsey performed on the band's debut album and died in his sleep of an apparent heart attack related to complications from diabetes on May the 11th, 2008. Also on this day in 1965, Slash from Guns N' Roses was born. Born Saul Hudson, Slash played guitar on the 1998 U.S. number one single Sweet Child of Mine and the 1991 U.S. and U.K. number one album Use Your Illusion 2. Their 1987 debut album, Appetite for Destruction, has sold approximately 30 million copies worldwide, including 18 million in the U.S., making it the best-selling debut album of all time. And on this day in 2011, Amy Winehouse was found dead at her North London home. She was 27. A Metropolitan Police spokesman confirmed that a 27-year-old woman had died in Camden and that the cause of death was as yet unexplained. That's this day in rock history for July 23rd on KC95.
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14: In a county full of slick politicians, one man never got the memo. Jake Zimmerman. He may not be cool, but as county assessor, Zimmerman delivered. Here's Jake.
15: I stopped casinos taking money from our schools and cracked down on wealthy developers dodging taxes.
14: The St. Louis American called his office a model of respectful competence. And the Post-Dispatch just endorsed Zimmerman in his campaign for county executive for his pledge to take the drama out of county government. As county executive, he'll make life more affordable and stand up to MAGA's attacks on our rights.
15: I'm not flashy, but I get results, and I've got your back.
14: Then there's Brian Williams. Williams voted with MAGA Republicans to open the door to extreme abortion bans. And now MAGA is bankrolling Williams with $150,000 in donations. 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Jake Zimmerman is on our side. Paid for by Citizens for Jake Zimmerman. Jeannie Kirkton, Treasurer.
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0: 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Really nice today, sun and high clouds, getting up to a high of a very manageable 80 degrees. Enjoy it before it heats the hell up again. Tonight, some clouds, low of 65, currently 64 with a real feel of 68 out of the KC studios, and mostly sunny. 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They cleared up that stalled vehicle, 70 westbound at Adelaide. They cleared up the crash, 44 westbound before Shrewsbury, and they cleared the roadwork, 270 southbound at 70. Clear roads and sunny skies. Enjoy it. 974-1111 is a number to get in on the phones and play a 30-second song challenge for these tickets to go see Bryan Adams. We'll do it right after Fleetwood Mac. It's a chain. We're KC.

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1: You can do it!
2: The 30-Second Song Challenge is brought to you by Universal Windows Direct. Like me, you're going to be saying, I love my windows. Chris, good morning. You ready to name 7 songs in 30 seconds and get hooked up to go see Bryan Adams and Pat Benatar?
3: Let's do it.
2: All right, man. 7 songs, 30 seconds, coming down in 3, 2, song number 1.
3: Summer 69.
2: Very good. There was a slight pause. There was a slight hesitation before that. And I was like, oh, God, please don't let it happen again that we flame out on the first song. And it happens to be a Bryan Adams song. But you got it done, dude. Song number 2. I can unclench.
3: Down around the corner?
2: No. You're in the ballpark.
3: Here comes the rain.
2: I'm close.
3: Have you ever seen the rain?
2: There it is. Very, very good. Excellent work. You kept going. You were not flummoxed by the fact that you got it wrong the first couple of times. However, you're in a slightly disadvantaged position where you have 5 songs left and 5 seconds in which to name them. I'm going to tell you, Chris, it's not impossible, but you're going to have to move a little bit faster. You ready?
3: All right.
2: Song number 3. Oh.
3: I don't know.
2: Still don't know?
3: I don't know. It's messing me right now.
2: For future reference, when you play in the 830 30-second song challenge and it's the same songs in the same order, that would be Rush's In the Mood. Chris, because you seem like a lovely guy, because you weren't beaten when you failed for a first couple of attempts on that CCR song, and we all wanted you to win, I'm going to award you a Sparky.
4: Oh, crap, why?
2: And Pot Smoking Smack Talking Patrick from Beyond the Grave. What did you think of the fact that he didn't know an obscure Rush song off of the first album?
5: That sucks.
6: You get nothing. You lose. Good day, sir.
2: Good day, Chris. Hey, call back and play again in the 830 30-second song challenge. I believe it's within you to win.
3: Thanks, Eddie.
2: Later, man. Take care. It's Bad Company. We're Casey.

0: ACDC, TNT on KC 95. It's the AD show, 974-1111. Casey, good morning. What's up?
1: What's going on, AD?
0: How are you?
1: Favorite flavor of lifesaver, man. Joe the EMT.
0: Joe the EMT. Are you currently out and about doing your thing, or are you off today?
1: I'm on my way to work, and I always leave pretty early, and I'm having a mild panic attack right now because there's literally a house or something on fire across the street from my mom's house.
0: Oh,
1: so I was driving down Pleasant Street looking like, oh, my God, this is my mom's, is it? But it's not. It's on the wrong side of the road. But hope everybody's okay. But
0: I'd like to take a moment to point out the irony that a house is on fire on Pleasant Street, you say?
1: Pleasant, yeah. I grew up on Pleasant Avenue in Centralia.
0: Did you call your mom?
1: I actually just spoke to her just a few minutes ago, so I knew it wasn't her, but it's driving across town, and the closer and closer I got, I was like, this is on my road. Like, this is on Pleasant.
0: You know, this is a really, really interesting thing because, you know, Joe the EMT has called the show several times, and emotionally, you take on some water. You're not bulletproof when it comes to your job and what it takes to be out there patching people up, sewing people up, maybe removing homemade devices that they have, and I quote, fashioned out of a pipe and two tennis balls, and we'll leave it at that. But, like, that was the wildest story I've ever heard on the radio, by the way. Anyways,
1: that was a weird day.
0: Yes, always make sure it has a beveled end. But nevertheless, it's really telling that you are not impervious to these things. Bumped into you, Joe the EMT, at the El Monserre show the other night. What'd you think?
1: I saw Roger Waters in the late 90s at Riverport. And let me tell you, you go ahead and tell those guys from El Monserre, they blew him out of the water. It was amazing. When they played Fearless, I could have tore the roof off that place. That's one of my favorite songs. I swear I was the only person in the section that knew it, but I was up screaming every word right along with them when they were, man, it was great.
0: It was
1: amazing.
0: It was an amazing, amazing night, and it's interesting because if you talk to Mark O'Daddy Close will tell you that back in the day, he saw Led Zeppelin, and he was like, yeah, I'll be honest with you, Celebration Day, Jimmy Griffin from El Monstero's Led Zeppelin tribute that he does with Mark from El Monstero as well, and John Pisoni from El Monstero, that thing's way the hell better than Zeppelin. He was like, Zeppelin were bombed. They kind of sucked. If you want to hear the music of Led Zeppelin done right, go see Celebration Day play it. And so it's interesting that you saw Roger Waters and you said their Pink Floyd tribute blew him out of the water because Mark Close saw Zeppelin back in the day and said Jimmy Griffin and Mark and Pisoni do a much better job.
1: If those are the same guys, I could totally see it because they were melting guitars and faces, man. It was awesome.
0: By the time they got to Page and Plant, they'd been to rehab, cleaned up their act, and they were singing and playing their very, very sober best. But
1: back
0: in the day, they had other things on their mind. It was so funny. I'll never forget, man, I was walking around Camden Market when I was a kid in England, and I'm there with some high school friends, and I turn around, I'm like, that's Robert effing Plant sitting over there. They're like, no, it's not. I'm like, yes, it is. And he sees me coming a mile off, and he was like, are you, I was like, are you Robert Plant? He's like, why, yes, I am. I was like, oh, wow, this is amazing. You're the guy from Led Zeppelin. This is great.
1: Oh, yeah.
0: And I was like, what are you doing here in Camden Market? He was like, well, me and Jimmy are working with a bunch of Egyptian musicians. It's the only way to come back. I was like, really? And there were like a bunch of yes people around him being like, oh, Robert, you never went away. But it was still so freaking cool. I was just like, no, you're a golden god. You don't talk about comebacks. You talk about how big your junk is and dress it up as whole lot of love.
1: Yeah. enduring. Yeah, you didn't go anywhere.
0: and I have to admit, it kind of tarnished my impression of him as this larger-than-life figure where he was like, it's the only way to come back. But I've seen him do his thing now, like his more sort of folky thing with Alison Krauss, the Honey Drippers, over and over again. And God, that guy is just still so good. So good.
1: Wow, I can't imagine.
0: And I have to tell you, and this is not to make anybody jealous or flex or anything, but I have to tell you, one of the greatest experiences of my life, and I don't think too many people ever get to do this ever again. Back in the day when I programmed I programmed California's version of Casey for a long time. I was, believe it or not, I was a boss. I was the Marty Link of the West Coast when it came to rock stations. And we put on this big festival in San Diego called Caboo, which had everyone from Tom Petty to Foo Fighters to Katy Perry on it. But one of the artists was Robert Plant. And listening to him while I was barefoot in the sand on the beach, hearing him sing "Going to California."
1: Oh my goodness!
0: Yeah, nothing ever gets better than that.
1: I bet.
0: Yeah. Well, cool, man. I'm glad you had such an awesome time at El Monstero. Go see Celebration Day. It's the same thing. Better than the guy that did it originally.
1: Well, you sold me. You sold me on El Monstero, so now I got to go see Celebration Day.
0: Very cool. Joe the EMT, you stay safe. Thank you for everything you do.
1: Likewise, AD.
0: Later, bro.
1: Have a good one.
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6: 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In weather, it is awfully nice today. Sun through high clouds, getting up to a high of 80. Tonight, some clouds, low 65. Currently, sunny and 65 at the KC Studios. 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In traffic, they cleared up the stalled vehicle 70 westbound before Cypress. There is another stall, though, at 64 westbound at 170. The right shoulder is closed. That'll slow you down a little bit. And they've cleared that other stall at 70 westbound at Adelaide. It's Bon Jovi. You're welcome in advance, Aerospace Kevin. We're Casey.

0: Bon Jovi on Kish 95. It's the AD show. 974-1111 is my number. Keishi, good morning. How you doing?
1: I almost died this morning. So I was going to have to go home and change my pants. Man, I almost died in an accident.
0: Were you in an accident or was it a near miss?
1: It was a near miss.
0: Oh, phew. And did you wind up having to change your pants?
1: No, but I thought I was going to have to. I'm still shaking.
0: Yeah, well, I mean, the fact that you did not have to change your pants means that you have in no way, shape, or form come in touch with either the salmonella that we're currently getting from eggs or the cyclospora that we're getting from everything else under the sun.
1: Yeah, exactly.
0: So, I mean, you might have just avoided grisly death in a car accident, but on the other hand, no intestinal parasites. So there's your silver lining for the day.
1: Thank you. I appreciate that.
0: One try. Do you feel better now?
1: Yes, I do. You always make me feel better.
0: Good. Glad to hear it. Now, you go off into your day with your unsoiled drawers and you kick its ass.
1: I plan on it. I'm
0: very good. All right, take care.
1: You too, bye.
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0: don't trust this kid any further than I can throw him.
1: Oh, well, he's very popular. 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
3: Oh, hey, you. Good morning. How's it going? How are you? It's A.D. Roundtree. If you are just getting here, welcome to this, your Thursday edition of the A.D. Show. Yes, your Thursday. You know what that means. That means this time tomorrow, you will have officially made it through yet another week. That race to the finish line that is your 48-hour period of freedom known as a weekend is on. Not unlike Donkey Kong. You're doing awesome. Hang in there. You got this. You are a badass. And if you need something, if there's anything I can do for you to make your Thursday better, holler at your boy and let me know. I'm here with you. I'm here for you. One of the ways I can do that is this. Your hookup to go see Bryan Adams and Pat Benatar at Enterprise Center happens in the 8:30 30-second song challenge. Right now, though, 974-1111. What are you doing right now as you listen to the show? If you've never called before, I'd especially love to hear from you because this has become one of my favorite things that you and I do together. Radio is magical, especially KC. I can't see you. I don't know where you are. I don't know exactly what you're doing, but I know you are there. I know you are there. I can feel you, and those fresh start for fat ass steps and setups are paying off. You are taught. You are toned. Don't make it weird. This city, St. Louis, more than any place I've ever lived before, city has a pulse. And because of you, I can take that pulse. If I push, I can feel you push back. That's what makes what you and I do every single morning so special. It's not just me talking into the void. It's you and me and everybody else sharing the entire day or one little moment together. So tell me, what are you doing right now as you listen to the show? Are you in your kitchen half awake having that quiet little moment before everybody else is in your face? Just you and your coffee staring into the cup going, come on, work. We had a deal. Are you brushing your teeth while you aggressively nod along with the show while you're listening? Remember, if you are, 2 minutes, circular motion, minty, foamy, focused. Are you in the car right now? Are you running a little late but still convinced you can somehow make it on time if you hit every green light and I play the right song? Maybe you're already at work. Maybe you've opened the shop. Maybe you're turning on the lights. Maybe you're getting everything ready. Maybe you're a nurse finishing up a long night or someone like Joe the EMT going into work. Maybe you're a construction worker. Maybe you're building things like our boy Sean the Carpenter that called earlier, starting before the sun came up. Or maybe you are someone enjoying a few peaceful minutes before this day starts demanding things of you. This is why I love this question. By the way, I can see the phones lighting up. Please don't go anywhere. I'm putting you on hold as we speak because sometimes the most ordinary parts of life are the most interesting. You realize that other people are doing the same things. Somebody else is sitting in traffic right now. Somebody else, maybe that driver right next to you, is sitting at a red light listening to KC enjoying their first sip of coffee. This is far from my first sip, but in solidarity with you. Sweet caffeinated pango bye-bye juice. Somebody else is looking at their clock going, all right, it's Thursday, let's go. You're a hop, skip, and a jump away from the weekend. Means a whole lot of people are at work mentally, but your ass is already on the couch playing baseball. And it's nice weather today. As you know, after that brutal gooch, grease, pants, gravy, under boob, sweat-inducing heat dome finally moved the hell on, we're getting some beautiful summer weather in St. Louis. The kind of day where you actually want to get out and enjoy it. And enjoy it you should, because it's going to be Satan's taint degrees again here in the not-too-distant future. And, you know, this is the other reason I want to hear from you. Barkside of the Moon with El Monstero over the weekend was such an amazing example of the community that you built and that you are part of. The way you show up, the way you care, the way you come together with others for something bigger than yourself. That's St. Louis, and that is you. And I think the city needs a chance to get to know you a little bit better. That's what this is about, because there's somebody else doing what you're doing right now, and they need to hear it so they know that you're there too. So bearing that in mind, 974-1111, what are you doing right now as you listen to the show? It's 30 Day Special. We are all caught up in you, Morkeshi.

0: 38 special caught up in you on KC95. It's the AD show. 974-1111 is my number. Good morning. What are you doing right now as you listen to the show?
1: Hey, what's going on, brother?
0: How are you?
1: I'm doing great, man. I'll tell you what, dude. My wife just goes to work real early in the morning. We wake up at 4 a.m.
0: Uh-huh.
1: And then when she leaves, I come back into the bed. And then I lay in here and I sleep and I listen every morning for you to say, it's 8 a.m. You got a time to get up and go to work.
0: Oh, very good, man. Do you have the radio on as you fall asleep? Am I talking to you in your dreams, which is weird, but
1: yes,
0: interesting?
1: Absolutely, dude. I leave the radio on all night on KC. It puts us to sleep, and it drowns out these outside noises that I got to listen to from this business that's next to my place that I live, and they make all these noises, so I listen to the KC all night long.
0: It's very interesting that you put on Van Halen and Led Zeppelin to fall asleep to, but you know, this is the thing about KC, this is the thing about my show. We're like a good cup of coffee. We pep you up while we calm you down.
1: Absolutely.
0: All right.
1: I appreciate it. And like I said, I listen to you guys all the time. I love you, dude. You kick ass.
0: Oh, thank you. Back at you, brother. Are you calling me from bed right now? And please don't tell me you sleep in your birthday suit.
1: Absolutely, man. I've been doing it for 57 years. And I'm in bed right now, dude.
0: You're calling me while you're flopping around? This is a free ball call?
1: I got a Woody, man.
0: Oh, no. Oh, God. This went from really, really sweet and endearing to unbelievably uncomfortable, which is exactly what we like to do on the show. All right. Have a good one, dude. I'm going to go right now.
1: Later.
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0: You know, I know I said I want to know exactly what you're doing right now as you listen to the show. I'm walking that back just a little bit. There's certain details, like perhaps your personal level of engorgement, that you can leave the hell out. All right. Your next chance to win your way and see Bryan Adams happens in the 8:30 30-second song challenge. A little after we get somebody inducted in the Real Rock Army.
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0: Welcome to the Real Rock Army. Jansen Sorosky from St. Charles joins today. It's brought to you by Severs Equipment and Severs JCB. Jansen loves KC95 because he likes listening to the AD Show every morning on the way to work. Thank you. Let me tell you, the AD Show loves to have you along for the ride. Appreciate you, brother. He likes pretending he could win a 30-second song challenge or graduate from the College of Rock and Roll Knowledge. You could, man. Call and play. Get down off the sidelines and be part of it. Jansen thinks he should be in the Real Rock Army because he's never had any other channel on his radio since he moved to St. Louis 2 years ago and already feels like part of the KC family. That's awesome. You are welcome, and we're stoked to have you. Jansen works in U City after moving to St. Louis a couple years ago with his wife when she was offered a job here in behavioral therapy. He was born in St. Louis but moved when he was three and has grown up hearing all about Sweet Meat Sammy the Red Rocker from his dad, who's still a St. Louis native. Oh, well, you saw it all in person. Also, he loves Homer Simpson and has 10 piercings and has heard every Prince song ever released. Welcome to the Real Rock Army, Jansen. We are stoked to have you.
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1: 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Really, and I mean really nice today. Enjoy it before it gets death-defyingly hot again. Sun through high clouds, getting up to a high of 80. Tonight, some clouds, low of 65. Currently 70 with a real feel of 75 at the KC studio with plenty of sunshine. 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They cleared up the stalled vehicle, 70 westbound before Cypress Road. There is another stall, though, 64 westbound at 170. That'll slow you down a little bit. And they've cleared up the stall, 70 westbound at Adelaide. 974-1111. You should not stall when you call. That's what I did there. 974-1111. Get it on the phones. Play a 30-second song challenge. When you wait to see Bryan Adams and Pat Benatar, we'll do it right after Foo Fighters. It's My Hero. We're KC.

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2: The 30-Second Song Challenge is brought to you by Universal Windows Direct. Like me, you're going to be saying, I love my windows. Anvil, good morning. How's it going, brother?
3: Going perfect, my friend.
2: All right. Anvil, 7 songs, 30 seconds, and you are on your way to see Bryan Adams and Pat Benatar at Enterprise Center. Did you hear the previous caller?
3: I did, but my notes are back at work. I'm going to give her hell, boy.
2: All right, man. Coming down in 3, 2, song number 1.
3: Summer 69.
2: Very good. Song 2.
3: We'll Stop the Rain.
2: Close.
3: When, nah, not When Will It Rain. Have you ever seen the rain?
2: Yes. There are multiple CCR songs about precipitation, which makes it a little bit difficult. Nevertheless, you have 16 seconds on the clock. Song number 3.
3: In the Mood.
2: Yes. Song 4.
3: Cat Scratch Fever.
2: Excellent work, dude. You're all caught up. Song number 5.
3: Run Down a Daydream. Run Down a Dream.
2: Yes. All right, man. Now, you're in a good spot. You have 2 songs left and 7 seconds on the clock, which is not all the time in the world, but it's more than enough if you know your stuff, which you definitely do. So let's make it happen, dude. Song number 6.
4: Heard it from a friend who.
2: Sorry, what?
3: Oh my God.
2: It's not Oh My God. Oh!
3: I blew it.
2: Oh. Anvil!
3: Oh, my God. Sorry.
2: You curse on the show. Now I have to wait for the dump to build back up before I allow you on the air. Right. Just so you know, that was REO Speedwagon with the soundtrack to somebody after having eaten a salad with cyclospora lettuce. Take It on the Run. Because we wanted you to win, Anvil, I'm going to award you a Sparky.
1: Oh, crap, why?
2: And because you didn't get Take It on the Run by REO Speedwagon, kind of one of the centerpieces of a radio station like Keishi. What do we have to say about that from Beyond the Grave, Pot Smoke and Smack Talking Patrick?
5: That's
6: you get nothing. You lose. Good day, sir.
2: All right. You know what? I'm going to bring back our game Uncovered for your chance to win your way in to see Bryan Adams. You have a chance to call back and play again. We'll do it right after Pink Floyd. Have a good one, Anvil, my potty mouth friend, for which I had to use a dumb button.
3: Sorry about the F-bomb, brother.
2: It happens, especially on this show. It's Pink Floyd. It's Hey You. We're Keishi. We play Uncovered for these tickets to go see Bryan Adams right after this.

0: cover this cover?
1: Because we had no winner in the 7:30 or the 8:30 30-second song challenge, we moved to our backup game, Uncovered. It has unbelievably been a year since we lost the legend that is Ozzy Osbourne. Cannot believe all this time has passed. And in that time, I think we have grown more and more aware of the significance of his contribution. We realize it wasn't just to headbangers like us that he meant the world. It was to the entirety of the world. And he has left shoes that are impossible to fill and a gap in our lives that we'll probably never recover from. But bearing that in mind, speaking of shoes that are difficult to fill, this is one of the greatest rock vocalists of all time, and he's covering Ozzy, and I think he's struggling just a little bit because, well, quite frankly, there's a million amazing singers, but there was only one Ozzy Osbourne. 974-1111, can you uncover this cover? It is not Dio, by the way. But it sounds like him. I mean, great singer, just not Ozzy.

974-1111. Can you uncover that cover for these tickets to go see Bryan Adams? It is Ozzy. It's Crazy Train. We're Casey.

0: It's time for Uncovered. They took a KC song and made it their own. Do you know who's behind this version? Uncover this cover.
1: Because nobody won the 7:30 of the 8:30 30 second song challenge, we move to our backup game, Uncovered 974-1111. Who is responsible for this version of the legendary Aussie classic that we just heard, Crazy Train?

0: Casey, good morning. Can you uncover that cover?
1: Dee Snider.
0: Oh, my God. You got it in one. It is absolutely Dee Snider.
1: Oh, my God. That's awesome.
0: Had you ever heard that version of Crazy Train before, or did you just recognize his voice?
1: I just recognized his voice.
0: That is very, very impressive, because the first time I heard that, I was like, who's this? Sounded like Dio. Thought it was Dio, not Dio. And people were like, that's Dee. I was like, that's Dee Snider? It doesn't sound like him. And also, look, Dee Snider is one of the greatest frontmen and rock vocalists of all time, but don't you feel like he was struggling a little bit on that one?
1: Maybe a tad. And you're right, he does sound like Dio, yeah.
0: Yeah, that's the thing. There's only one Ozzy. What is your name?
1: It's Cindy.
0: There is only one Cindy, and you just snagged these tickets to go see Bryan Adams and Pat Benatar by really, really knowing your stuff. Good job, Cindy.
1: Oh, that's fantastic. Thank you so much.
0: Hold on.
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0: You know, maybe it was naive of me, but I was expecting that one to give people a little bit more trouble. Well done, Cindy. Hey, the opportunity to win a whole bunch of really awesome stuff is in no way, shape, or form over. You are coming up on 9 o'clock, right after 9, your next Alice Cooper keyword that could win you tickets to go see Alice Cooper. And right around 9:35 in the College of Rock and Roll Knowledge, I'll get somebody, hopefully you, hooked up with tickets to go see the Black Crowes. 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
8: 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Really nice day today. Get out and enjoy it while it lasts. Sun through high clouds, getting up to a high of 80 tonight. Some clouds, low of 65. Currently 70 degrees with a real feel of 75 and plenty of sunshine at the KC studios. 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They've cleared up that stalled vehicle. 70 westbound before Cypress. There is another stall, 64 westbound at 170. The right shoulder is closed. It'll slow you down a little bit. And they've cleared the stalled vehicle at 70 westbound at Adelaide. It's Zeppelin. It's rock and roll. We're Casey.

0: Zeppelin Rock and Roll on KC95. It's the AD show. I think this is Aerospace Kevin. You know, our friend Aerospace Kevin.
1: That wasn't very good. You cannot do that.
0: On the phone, only because he hates Bon Jovi. So now whenever I play Bon Jovi, I think of him and I shout him out. It's a fun little game we've discovered in 2026. Aerospace Kevin, what's going on, man? What are you doing?
1: Hey, I got that. Very funny. Yeah, very funny.
0: Yeah. Well, you know, when I think Bon Jovi, I think of Aerospace Kevin. Your constant complaining about Bon Jovi has had an inverse effect, because when I see or hear or think of the Jovester, I picture your smiling face next to it. How do you like that?
1: Oh yeah, no, I called you yesterday or day before, and when I got done, you played John Bon Jovi. Uh-huh. My wife just texted me and said, "Did you see what he did?" And I go, "Yeah." Hey, the 4-0 lettuce joke thing going around. We got to name that for 2026. If we had the COVID, right?
0: Right.
1: So how about, you know, Mrs. Dash that you used to sprinkle on your lettuce? We could have like a dash for the splash, you know, or anything like that, but we need to name it.
0: Yeah, just a little splash of dressing. Yeah.
1: Yeah, exactly. Or let us romaine dry.
0: Very, very good.
1: Something. I know you can come up with it.
0: Yeah, I probably can. Let us romaine dry. It's hard to produce a good one on demand.
1: That is true. Well, hey, I appreciate you thinking about me, and you know, let us be civil.
0: Yes, let us be civil. And when it comes to chomping down on the delicious lunchtime salad, let us pray.
1: You got that right. Hey, my wife opened up a bag of lettuce last night, and I had it on my tacos.
0: That is
1: horrible. Still here, out of a plastic bag.
0: I think it takes like 48 hours. So to be continued.
1: Oh, okay. Right, exactly. That's another good joke. All right.
0: Later, man. Take care.
1: All right. Have a good one, bro. Bye.
0: I think with Aerospace Kevin's bag of lettuce that he ate on his taco last night, I got to tell you, the first trip to the bathroom, that's just the tip of the iceberg. For Aerospace Kevin, it's Bon Jovi. It's Runaway. We're Casey. Ha ha.

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2: Fangs, F-A-N-G-S, Fangs. 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Fangs. It is Alice Cooper for KSHE.

0: Songs you know, songs you love, but songs you might not have heard in a while. AD, KC's professor of rock, digs deep into our library.
1: Oh, it's really dusty in here.
0: Picks out some long-lost favorites and tells the stories behind them. This is the AD Round Treat.
2: You know what? 974-1111. 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If you're suffering from ED or PE, call them at 314-887-5999. Casey, good morning. What are you doing right now as you listen to the show?
3: Yeah, I'm on the way to work, brother.
2: What kind of work do you do?
3: Carpenter.
2: Oh, yeah? What are you building today?
3: A Quick Trip over in St. Charles.
2: All right. When you are building a place like a Quick Trip, are you doing work to it, or is it done and you're just kind of like helping them out with some stuff?
3: No, this one was, I guess, one of the original ones. They tore it down and they're redoing it, made a brand new one.
2: Oh, so the point I'm getting at, is it open right now and do you get free snacks? Like when you're a carpenter and you go work, do they go like, this donut and this coffee's on us?
3: Yeah, no and no.
2: Oh, that's too bad.
3: It's not open yet. We're still doing stuff to it.
2: You know, I love talking to people like you. What's your name, dude?
3: Sean.
2: Carpenters, construction guys, you're always up with me super early in the morning, and I know this. You're having your coffee, you're listening to the show, and you're making the most of the last bit of the time that is yours before you got to go do stuff and have other people in your business. Is that right?
3: Yes, sir.
2: Very cool, man. Well, hey, listen, thank you so much for having me on, and thank you so much for using your two hands to build our fair city.
3: Hey, absolutely. No problem, man. And congratulations and good job to you for the park side of the moon and all the money you raised for those animals, man.
2: Well, it wasn't me. It was we. I just have the goofy idea. You guys have the hearts big enough to go along with it. So again, thank you, brother.
3: Absolutely, man. You guys have a great day and, you know, rock on, brother. Hey, if you get a chance, is there any way you can play Ice Cream Man by Van Halen?
2: Oh my gosh. I can't believe it was National Ice Cream Day the other day and we didn't play Ice Cream Man. That is an egregious error on my part. I will make up for it later. Yes.
3: Thank you, sir.
2: And if anybody runs into Sean the carpenter out there building a Quick Trip, go get him a vanilla cone. It's the least you could do.
3: Thanks, brother. Have a good one.
2: Yeah, you too, man. Take care.
4: Dedicate one to the ladies. Summertime's a bang. Need something to keep you cool.

0: Sean the Carpenter on KC95. See Adesia, like I said, if you're out and about and you see Sean, get him a vanilla cone. It is the very least that we can do for a guy that builds our city with his own two talented hands. Hey, speaking of talent, if you've got a talent for rock trivia, your opportunity to flex that and win your way in to see the Black Crowes happens next in the College of Rock and Roll Knowledge. Today, I believe Craig Brain, the size of a planet, Rutledge, is out. He's had kind of a wacky schedule this week, and the folks from down the hall at the Riz Show have been really good about filling in. You've played against Riz. You've played against our friend Rafe. I think today you might be getting a chance to play against the King of St. Louis, the great King Scott. We'll see how that goes. Do it next with Casey.
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11: Hey, buddy, have you came over and looked at the new Eddie at Fast Eddie's? I finally got a new item. You know, it's been decades.
12: Decade? More like 40 years to figure out how to put a piece of shrimp on there with your steak.
11: I've known you for 40 years. You could have said something. Well, who'd have thought the Elwood could even get better? But we did it. We went and we made the Eddie. It's a foot-long serving, sir.
12: Not that I needed another reason to bring the whole gang down there. I'm still going to order those big Elwoods, the succulent. Peel and eat shrimp, the hot chick on a stick, and that famous Fast Eddie burger. And I'm always going to get one of those ice-cold frosty ones and listen to that live music on that patio every afternoon and evening.
11: Well, I just love adding another great item for everybody to come over and enjoy. When you come on over the beautiful Clark Bridge and look at the picturesque Mississippi River.
12: Picturesque. That's very eloquent.
11: Very. Thank you very much.
12: Well, like Mr. Shannon says, if you're 21 and in the mood, come on over to picturesque Alton, Illinois, and see the very eloquent Eddie at Fast Eddie's Bon Air.
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0: Nirvana in Bloom on KC95. It's the AD Show, 974-1111. Good morning. What are you doing right now as you listen to the show?
1: Good morning, AD. How are you today?
0: Oh, man. You know, looking over the horizon going, ooh, that's Friday. For sexy, sexy Friday that I see over there. How you doing? That's exactly what the hell I'm doing.
1: I'm doing good. I am on my way to start walking the track. It's Party Hardy Marty.
0: Party Hardy Marty. For those that missed it, has taken his health in his hands as part of Fresh Start for Fat Ass, and there's a high school track, and you go do what, 8 laps of that quarter mile track?
1: I am up to 10 laps now.
0: 10 laps. So, all right, math has never been my strong suit. I'm a C student in charge of millions of dollars of equipment, but if you're doing 10 laps, that is 2.5 miles?
1: Correct.
0: Look at you go, man. And what did you start on?
1: I started at about 6 laps.
0: Sick, man, look at you building it up and getting better and better. And I'm going to go out on a limb and guess that that happens easier and easier as time goes by, right?
1: It's getting better and better. Walking it a little bit faster now.
0: By the way, you sound like a picture of health and vitality. Oh, I feel great. Freaking allergies are brutal at the moment. I don't know if you can hear my voice, but it's all scratchy. Like, my wife was like, you sound like you're hacking up a lung, but it's also a little sexy, so you can still go on the radio.
1: Yeah, well, those sinuses are draining, you know.
0: Yeah. My wife told me that. She's like, when it's scratchy, it's a little bit hot, I'll be honest with you. I'm like, well, I'm glad my phlegm gets your midsection singing Sweet Virginia. Yeah. Nothing's going to keep a spark alive in a marriage like sinus drainage. Kudos to you for getting out there and getting it done. Do you know what's interesting? When I talk to people that have been doing the Fresh Start for Fat Ass thing since around January when we started talking about it, you know what I noticed the most?
1: What's that?
0: Guys like you have built things up incrementally. There's folks that started 6 months ago just doing a little bit here and there, and all of a sudden they're doing way more than they ever thought they could by starting slow and gradually increasing. And that might be losing weight, that might be taking extra steps, but it's a little by little thing where if you stay consistent and try and do a bit more every once in a while, what can happen in 6 months is very profound. How much weight you lost?
1: I have lost 15 pounds so far.
0: Dude, way to go. And doing this on a high school track, does it kind of reconnect you with your childhood a little bit?
1: Nah, not really.
0: I see the high school track not far from where I drive in to work every single day, and I always look at it. I'm like, I should go walk that, because last time I was on a track, there was a dictatorial son of a bitch gym class coach being like, pick those knees up, Roundtree! and then I kind of want to go back and be like, I'm going to walk this as slow as I effing want to. Are you listening to Casey as you go?
1: I'm listening right now.
0: Ah, very cool. Well, make sure you keep it on so your buddy can hear it.
1: Alrighty.
0: Later, man. I'll talk to you soon. Good job, Party Hardy Marty. Keep it up.
1: Have a great day now.
0: And no need to keep those knees up. You have them wherever you want to. Suck it, Mr. Joslin, my high school gym teacher. We're going to walk however the hell we want to.
1: That's right.
0: Later, man. Take care.
1: Bye-bye.
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0: 974-1111 is the number to get in on the phones and take on, I believe, King Scott from The Riz Show and the College of Rock and Roll Knowledge. For these tickets to go see the Black Crowes, we'll do it right after Aerosmith, we're KC.

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1: 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Brad, good morning. Are you ready to take on our friend from down the hall, King Scott from The Riz Show?
2: Good morning, AD. Yeah, this is Brad. I will try.
1: All right.
3: Yeah, good luck, Brad. I'm an expert, that's for sure.
1: What would you say your wheelhouse is?
3: Country.
1: Oh, this is going to go great.
3: Yeah, so I'll crush this.
1: King Scott, it's great to see you here. However, in fairness to our contestant, you must now wait on the other side of the door, and I'll call you when Brad is done.
3: Miss you, Brad.
1: All right. Brad, we have five rock and roll trivia questions. You get more right than King Scott, you win. He gets more right than you, he wins. Ties go to the house as you compete for these tickets to go see the Black Crowes. Question number one. Which singer was the front man of The Doors?
2: Jim Morrison.
1: Question number two. Fill in this blank in unnecessary censorship.
2: Rock you like a hurricane.
1: Question number three. Which one of these is a real Casey band? Purple Thunder Machine, Red Highway, or Blue Oyster Cult?
2: Blue Oyster Cult.
1: Question number four is, of course, a dramatic reading of rock lyrics.
2: Oh, no.
1: Thank you. Thank you very much. Appreciate that. It's not like I put any work into the game or anything. Nice, Brad. Real nice. Let's try that again. Question number four is, of course, a dramatic reading of rock lyrics. To your heart. Ooh, I have the only key to your heart. I can stop you falling apart. Try today. You'll find this way. Come on and give me a chance to say, are the lyrics to which Casey song?
2: Oh, my goodness. Can you say them again?
1: No, I'm not allowed to.
2: I don't know.
1: And finally, question number five, the master class question. Chris Robinson from the Black Crowes, their lead singer. You're competing for these tickets to go see him do his thing live. Chris Robinson from the Black Crowes shares a baby mama with another rock star. He hooked up with this woman, they had a kid, and then she left him for another rock star. That woman is Kate Hudson.
4: Mm-hmm.
1: Yeah, he had a baby with Kate Hudson. But which other rock star did she leave him for?
2: Oh. Oh. Kate Hudson.
3: It's a master class question for a reason.
2: Oh, I was married to...
1: I can't give you time to Google it.
2: I'm going to say Axl Rose.
1: Axl Rose. Fair guess. Come on back in here, King Scott. Our boy Brad done good. He got three out of a potential five right.
3: Oh, man. Nice work, Brad.
1: Let's see how you fare.
3: All right, we got it.
1: Question number one.
3: Okay.
1: Which singer was the frontman of The Doors?
3: Jim Morrison.
1: Jim Morrison is correct. You are tied up 1-1. Question number two.
3: We just talked about his grave today.
1: All right. You did? Really? Mm-hmm.
3: Yeah.
1: See?
3: Because Riz is going to Paris. He wants to see the grave.
1: Oh, yeah. This makes perfect sense. Yeah. All right. In this round of unnecessary censorship, fill in the blank. Are the lyrics to which Casey song?
3: Get the dump button. No, rock.
1: You are correct. Interestingly enough, the censored version was what drummer of the Scorpions, Herman Rarebell, initially suggested. By the way, I think the most interesting thing we've uncovered is that the drummer from the Scorpions was called Herman Rarebell. If that's not a perfect name for a drummer, awesome. I do not know what is. Wow. Question number three. Which one of these is a real Casey band? Purple Thunder Machine, Red Highway, or Blue Oyster Cult?
3: Blue Oyster Cult.
1: You are tied up 3-3. Way to go, you two. All question right. Number four. You've never experienced this before. is a dramatic reading of rock lyrics.
3: I'm excited for this.
1: To your heart. Ooh, I have the only key to your heart. I can stop you falling apart. Try today. You'll find this way. Come on and give me a chance. A do, a say are the lyrics to Rich Casey's song.
3: Whoa.
1: I know.
3: That is not easy. Let's see here. I'm guessing Wham's not on Casey. Let's go. I have no clue. I'm going to say Don't Stop Believing.
2: Hey, at least he's not in bed and touching himself, AD.
3: That's right.
1: You missed that part of the show because you're doing your other show. I'll explain later. Yes, at least he's not in bed touching himself like the previous caller. Question number five is the master class question. He's competing for these tickets to go see the Black Crowes.
3: Oh, man.
1: Chris Robinson, the lead singer of the Black Crowes, shares a baby mama with another rock star. He hooked up with, then had a child with, Kate Hudson. Kate Hudson, very, very well known, especially for her work in Almost Famous, so it made perfect sense that she hooked up with a more retro rock star. However, that didn't work out, and she dumped him for a different rock star. Which rock star did Kate Hudson dump Chris Robinson of the Black Crowes for?
3: Man, I should know this one. And it is, come on. I know it. I know it. I know it. But I can't think of it. Let's just go. It's wrong, but Chris Cornell.
1: It is not Chris Cornell. I was looking for Matt Bellamy of Muse.
3: There we
1: which
3: go.
1: Means
3: thank you.
1: You are tied up, which means, Brad, we're going to get you hooked up with something. You just have to say, I'm Brad. And I tied Brad. King Scott in the College of Rock and Roll Knowledge.
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1: Very good.
3: Yeah,
1: hold
3: nice
1: the
3: work,
1: line.
3: Man.
1: To your heart. I have the only key to your heart. I can stop you falling apart. Try today. You'll find this way. Come on and give me a chance to say, let my love open the door. It's Pete Townsend with Casey. King Scott, this was a treat. Thank you.
3: Yes,
1: come back and
3: welcome.
1: Do this again.
3: All right. Well, thank you for having me. All right.
1: Later,
3: cheers.
1: Bro.

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Mighty Van Halen, Pretty Woman on KC 95. It's the AD Show. That is it for me. Thank you so much for hanging. Thank you for being a part of my KC Morning family. As always, this time you and I spend together, it's the best part of the day. I'll be back tomorrow. We'll do it all over again. You know, two things. First and foremost, Brad, who played the College of Rock and Roll Knowledge, call me back. I'll get you hooked up with something. I lost you. Second of all, they're not the Black Crowes, but like the Black Crowes, they do hail from Georgia. And on Final Vinyl today, it is the Georgia Satellites. It's Hippie Hippie Shake, Rikishi. Later.

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Learn with you all the way until 2 o'clock. It is International Yada Yada Yada Day, National Refreshment Day, National Sprinkle Day, and National Shiraz Day. So celebrate accordingly and responsibly. Also, today is the day that Guns N' Roses kicks off their tour in Raleigh, North Carolina. Of course, we will see them here in a couple of weeks at Bush. Here's Foreigner. Feels like the first time. It's KC Radio. Let's go, St. Louis.

That new Soundgarden album, the final studio album, is expected to be released in 2027. We're going to get posthumous, unreleased vocals from Chris Cornell. And the project has faced all sorts of delays because of legal disputes, family problems, etc. However, guitarist Kim says that the album is going to likely include 8 to 9 tracks, with decisions on which songs to finish still being finalized. And they're working with Terry Date as producer. So there you go. That's your update. Motley Crue will be here soon. Tommy Lee is the latest episode for the podcast Armchair Expert with Dax Shepard. And it's really interesting. It makes you love Tommy Lee so much because he's just a goofball, man. He's a kid at heart, and his storytelling and his overcoming of addiction and his, you know, his deal with sobriety and everything, it's very insightful. So if you love Tommy Lee, make sure you look out for that podcast. And here's the crew now.

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You know, just when you think you've seen it all, now we have something called diarrhea diet. Yeah, because of this cyclospora parasite, people are now celebrating if they get it because they lose some weight. Because, yeah, you have diarrhea for like a month, which is pretty disgusting. And obviously, that impedes on your well-being and your job and the people around you have to deal with you. I mean, come on, man. I guess some people on TikTok are calling, which is called Skinny Talk, the influence there are celebrating weight loss after getting sick. No surprise, health experts, are warning against this dangerous idea, noting that most of the weight lost is simply water weight and usually does come back. And also, foodborne illnesses have lasting effects on gut health and your relationship with food. So do not lean into this. And if you know people who are, talk to them. We really are losing ourselves as a society. People are morons.

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1: And the code word for the 11 o'clock hour is widow. W-I-D-O-W. Widow. Good luck.

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2: 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No bet fees ever with the world's largest sports book. Now at your fingertips in Illinois and Missouri. So LeBron James is continuing to ponder his next move, or at least delay the announcement on that next move. And plenty of gamblers, they are messing around with prediction markets, hoping to make some money when they announce, exactly where the hell LeBron is going to go. Some people have already traded about $200 million trying to predict his destination, which is more money than ever taken out on an NBA game. And so the four teams in the lead on where LeBron may go, the Cleveland Cavaliers, the Miami Heat, the Golden State Warriors, and the Philadelphia 76ers. So who knows? I decided that I'm going to be an NBA fan now, and I did a little test to see which team I should support. And so it came up as the Brooklyn Nets. And so I'm just going to say, you know, LeBron, he might be headed to Brooklyn.
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2: Today's newest member is Jansen Sarosky of St. Charles, Missouri, and he loves the AD show. He moved to St. Louis 2 years ago, and it's been his channel ever since. Love that. Already feels like he's a part of the KC family. He works in U City after moving to St. Louis 2 years ago with his wife after she was offered a job in behavioral therapy. And he says, I was born in STL but moved when I was little and have heard stories about Sweet Meat and Sammy and everything from his dad, who's an STL native. He says, I love Homer Simpson. I have 10 piercings. And I've heard every Prince song ever released. Fun facts. Jansen Sarosky, officially welcome to the Real Rock Army.

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19: Hey, Izzy, what's going on, man? Looks kind of like you got something on your mind.
20: Well, Eddie boy, I'm thinking you may need to change the name of your place from Fast Eddie's to Five Buck Eddie's.
19: Five Buck Eddie? Man, why in the world would I call it Five Buck Eddie?
20: Well, I was in there the other day and bought myself the coldest beer I've ever had in my life, and I gave the guy $5. And then I went over and got some of those huge cold water peel and eat shrimps, and I gave her $5.
19: Well, I never really thought about that. There's a lot of $5.

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into August. It's Leo season, baby, and the retrograde is over. So if you've had some weird electronic stuff going on or you've missed appointments or timing's been off, that should be lifted as of today. And yes, I am your resident radio witch. Hi, I'm Lauren.

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2: 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Well, the Black Crowes are in town this weekend. It's going to be a really, really good show this July 25th, Saturday night, Hollywood Casino Amphitheater. And they're going to be here with Whiskey Myers. So enjoy yourself if you go, especially if they play these two songs. You will really enjoy yourself, because here come two of my favorite Black Crowes songs for your Snack Pack on KSHE.

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3: I'm John Hewlett, and here's your rock history report for July 23rd. On this day in 1952, John Rutsey, Canadian drummer, best known as a co-founding member of Rush, was born. Rutsey performed on the band's debut album and died in his sleep of an apparent heart attack related to complications from diabetes on May the 11th, 2008. Also on this day in 1965, Slash from Guns N' Roses was born. Born Saul Hudson, Slash played guitar on the 1998 U.S. number one single Sweet Child of Mine and the 1991 U.S. and U.K. number one album Use Your Illusion 2. Their 1987 debut album, Appetite for Destruction, has sold approximately 30 million copies worldwide, including 18 million in the U.S., making it the best-selling debut album of all time. And on this day in 2011, Amy Winehouse was found dead at her North London home. She was 27. A Metropolitan Police spokesman confirmed that a 27-year-old woman had died in Camden and that the cause of death was as yet unexplained. That's this day in rock history for July 23rd on KSHE 95.
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And also Eagle Mania, the world's greatest Eagles tribute, is going to be here at the factory on August 22nd. More details on that on our concert calendar as well. Alice in Chains also rumored to possibly be gearing up for a big tour next year. Can't wait to see those guys again if they do decide.

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Yesterday was the 1 year anniversary of Ozzy's death. Wild, it's already been a year, and just thinking back to everything that happened, seeing the tributes pour in from his band, his family, fans from all over the world, different bands that look to Black Sabbath as the foundation to why they even became musicians. I mean, it's pretty incredible just the sequence of events that have to happen to get us to where we are now with the music that we have flooded in our ears and some of the most iconic music of all time that will be here long after all of the people are dead in the band. And Black Sabbath is obviously one of those bands forever.

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11: In a county full of slick politicians, one man never got the memo. Jake Zimmerman. He may not be cool, but as county assessor, Zimmerman delivered. Here's Jake.
12: I stopped casinos taking money from our schools and cracked down on wealthy developers dodging taxes.
11: The St. Louis American called his office a model of respectful competence. And the Post-Dispatch just endorsed Zimmerman in his campaign for county executive for his pledge to take the drama out of county government. As county executive, he'll make life more affordable and stand up to MAGA's attacks on our rights.
12: I'm not flashy, but I get results, and I've got your back.
10: Then there's Brian Williams. Williams voted with MAGA Republicans to open the door to extreme abortion bans. And now MAGA is bankrolling Williams with $150,000 in donations. 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Jake Zimmerman is on our side. 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Jeannie Kirkton, Treasurer.
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Metallica, Fade to Black. It's KC95. So during a recent Metallica concert, Lars Ulrich had a heartwarming interaction with a fan. His name was Mario, and he had lost a hand in an accident. Well, Mario held up a bright yellow sign detailing how Metallica's music had supported him through all these different times, and he requested one of Lars's drumsticks. Now, despite performing for approximately 80,000 fans, Lars noticed that sign because of how brightly it was and made a point to walk over to Mario. Lars posed for a photo with the sign, surprised Mario by gifting him one of his drumsticks, and I just think that is the coolest damn thing. When rock stars of that level can still make an impact and connection in person like that, I mean, that's just why Metallica is one of the biggest bands of all time, if not one of the biggest metal bands of all time. They do the right things. The All Within My Hands Foundation, what they give back to food pantries when they tour around, it's just exceptional. And honestly, if everybody could follow their lead, we'd probably have a better world. And yeah, I'm going to step off my soapbox right now. Thanks.

Bad to the bone. Uncle George Thurgood, it's Casey. So businesses that you think are quietly declining because younger generations aren't interested in them as much as older generations. This was a Reddit thread, and it's kind of fascinating. And I don't completely believe with all of this, because, you know, I'm an elder millennial. I still write greeting cards. Like, greeting cards is on this list. People think that that's a thing that's going to die off. No way, dude. Handwritten greeting card, nothing like it in the world. Love a snail mail. Print media of any kind. Now, we have seen a decline in print media. That sucks. Like, out of legacy media, newspapers are some of the first things to go. Now, I still subscribe, and we still get the New York Times sent to our house every Sunday. So again, it's so I'm two for two. I still participate in both of those things. Fine China. Now, this is something that I've never been interested in. I like nice plates, but if they break, I'll just buy different ones. Like, I've never really given a rat's ass about fine China, but maybe you do. Travel agencies. Yeah, like I am my own travel agent, you know? I will plan everything down to the wire. So I've never really used a travel agency, although I know we do plenty of trips through a great travel agency here when we take you to London and whatnot. So maybe some of you use that still. Cable TV. We've all cut the cords. We are all spending a gazillion dollars on streaming services now. And essentially, they're going back to cable. So we'll see about that. And then on this list, strip clubs, bowling alleys, and traditional banks. Yeah, I still write checks and go and talk to tellers. I haven't been to a strip club in a really long time. And I freaking love bowling, man. I'm like Lermbowski, all right? Get me in your league.

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1: 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This record was one of a kind, literally. One of a kind record that is cemented into the fabric of the 90s in a way that I wish there was more. This is the one record where people go, hey, if you could get one more album out of a band, what would you do? It would be Temple of the Dog, because there is only the one. And this was wonderful. This entire band dedicated to a friend who had passed, brought together members of Pearl Jam and Soundgarden in a way that made total sense before we even knew what those two bands were going to do. And this is, I believe this is the last final track off of that record from 1991, which was self-titled and is called All Night Thing. And this will remind you of Wayne's World, hopefully. I'm Lauren. I'll be back with you tomorrow at 10. Tim Virgin is next. Have a great rest of your Thursday, St. Louis. See ya.

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KC95, Tim Virgin, happy Friday Eve. Let's get you into it. Don't forget those guys, Def Leppard, 2027. They said they're going to have a new album out. So let's see. I know I've heard one little track, but they're pretty excited about this thing. But when we know about it, we'll tell you about it. It's KC.

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3: I'm John Hewlett, and here's your rock history report for July 23rd. On this day in 1952, John Rutsey, Canadian drummer, best known as a co-founding member of Rush, was born. Rutsey performed on the band's debut album and died in his sleep of an apparent heart attack related to complications from diabetes on May the 11th, 2008. Also on this day in 1965, Slash from Guns N' Roses was born. Born Saul Hudson, Slash played guitar on the 1998 U.S. number one single Sweet Child of Mine and the 1991 U.S. and U.K. number one album Use Your Illusion 2. Their 1987 debut album, Appetite for Destruction, has sold approximately 30 million copies worldwide, including 18 million in the U.S., making it the best-selling debut album of all time. And on this day in 2011, Amy Winehouse was found dead at her North London home. She was 27. A Metropolitan Police spokesman confirmed that a 27-year-old woman had died in Camden and that the cause of death was as yet unexplained. That's this day in rock history for July 23rd on KC 95.
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5: 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Tonight, mostly cloudy, low 68. Tomorrow, scattered showers, high 78. That's your KC Weather.
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Match guarantee. You're going to hear that song from Thin Lizzy, Jailbreak, which I love, over the weekend because it is a no-repeat weekend. You guys love the no-repeat weekends because we go down and dirty, get a little deep there. It's always a fun time spanning the history of Casey just in one weekend. It's pretty awesome. So kick off tomorrow here on Casey 95.

Yep. That young lady, Pat Benatar. Tomorrow night, opening up for Bryan Adams, her and her husband, Neil Giraldo. It's going to be a great show. If you've never seen Pat live, I'm telling you, don't miss it if you're going to the show tomorrow. And if you're not, you should go to the show. 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

There you go. It's KG95 Tim Virgin. It's so funny because I was just thinking about Van Halen because I just saw this promo for a brand new documentary coming out. And back in the day, I lived in Los Angeles in the 90s. I lived there a couple times in the 2000s, but in the 90s, it was wild. I lived right off the Sunset Strip, and we would always hang out at this place called the Sunset Marquee. It was a hotel, and no matter what part of the day you went, it didn't matter if you went at noon, you would see somebody famous in the music industry. It was like the rock and roll hangout. It was always that way for years and years. And this documentary, it's called If These Walls Could Talk. You've got to check out the trailer for it. It is amazing. It's coming out August 14th on Apple TV and Amazon. And every single rock star in the world is telling stories about this place. And I've got, you don't even know. So if you love rock and roll documentaries, this one's going to be fun packed. If These Walls Could Talk, coming out August 14th. Apple TV and Amazon. Check it out. 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

halfway through the summer of marathon of shows happening here in St. Louis. And August 19th, we're going to see these guys, the crew with Tesla and Extreme. And I can't wait for this one. It's Casey.

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3: 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Today we welcome Jansen Sarowski from St. Charles, a good Polish guy. Jak się masz? Let's do it. Jansen starts every morning with the AD show, and after moving back to St. Louis 2 years ago, Casey has become the only station on his radio. Jansen works in University City, is a huge Prince fan. I love Prince. Man, let me tell you something. That just tells you right there. Prince, one of the greatest, if not the top two, he's in the top two of the greatest guitar players of all time. I'll take it to my grave. And says that he thanks his dad. He already knew all about Sweet Meat and Sammy Hagar before moving back. So there you go. Welcome to the Real Rock Army, Jansen. Everybody else, you want to be a part of it, it's super simple. 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
1: It is Freak, F-R-E-A-K, Freak. Good luck.
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1: 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When traffic slows you down, pain can make the ride feel even longer. With just one pill, Aleve provides up to 12 hours of pain relief. So you can put pain in the rearview mirror. Use as directed, Aleve. What's going on, Tim Virgin? Tomorrow night, big night, Pat Benatar opening up for the one and only Bryan Adams. Before the Grammy Awards and the Rock and Roll Hall of Fame, there was Promises in the Dark, released in 1981 on the album Precious Time. It became one of Pat's defining rock songs. She and Neil Giraldo wrote it together, and it's perfectly showcased. The chemistry between them is just all over this song, and Pat has often said that this is one of her favorite songs to perform because it lets the band kind of stretch out and reminds fans that she could rock just as hard as anybody else. So let's do it. Pat Benatar, Promises in the Dark, and this is Virgin's Vinyl on KSHE Radio.

0: Yes, Pat.
1: There you go.
0: And then it's ours. Woo! KC95. I love Pat. I know your wife is in. I mean, she's been going how many years of shows to see Pat?
1: Well, let's put it this way. I've started attending Pat Benatar shows with my wife. And during that song, I was doing the math. Tomorrow night, I think, will be my 13th Pat Benatar show.
0: It never gets old.
1: So my wife's got to be about somewhere around 20 shows, probably.
0: Yeah.
1: Even more than me.
0: I was on the fence about, no, not. I'm going to go to the show.
1: First off, Bryan Adams is fantastic.
0: It's unbelievable how good he is.
1: That guy sounds exactly like he did 40 years ago.
0: Yeah.
1: And what's interesting about Pat Benatar is she can still get up there with those high notes, but over time, she's gotten some gravel in her voice,
0: yeah,
1: which gets, you know, it's
0: kind of nice.
1: It's added a whole dimension, yeah, I think, to how she sounds. And I saw her a year and a half ago, and I'll be honest, the first song she came out, it was a little rocky, and I've never heard her sound like that. But then after that, it's like she must have heard it and,
0: yeah,
1: like, lit a fire under her.
0: She rocked
1: the place.
0: So tomorrow night, Pat's opening for, obviously, Bryan Adams. So get all the details. You know where to go. KC Concert Section, KC95.com. She's awesome. And then Neil is just an amazing guitar player.
1: Cleveland guy.
0: Went to school. Same public school in my... I went to Catholic school, but if I were to go to public school, would have been the same school as him.
1: Wow.
0: So there you go. In Parma.
1: Yep.
0: Parma, Ohio.
1: Moon over Parma tonight.
0: What are you doing? What's going on the roads?
1: 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All right, we got a crash heading into Arnold on southbound 55. That's why you're slow in South County on 270. And that slow going starts pretty close to 270. Shortly thereafter, you're going to get on the brakes after 270 on southbound 55. For a while, they had a bunch of lanes blocked, but they've moved it over to the right shoulder for the most part. Four left lanes getting through. A little tight on the exit lane right now. Southbound 55 at 141. 44 westbound after 270, a wreck on the right shoulder. You're slow through there. 70 eastbound, slow as you come out of St. Charles after the Blanchard Bridge. Kind of crowded coming up toward the 270 exits. Roadworks got you slow. Illinois side 5570 westbound after 255 and 111, and eastbound 64 off the pace moving through Caseyville heading for Fairview Heights. I'm Lance Hildebrand. That's your KC traffic.
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6: I'm John Hewlett, and here's your Rock History Report for July 23rd. On this day in 1952, John Rutsey, Canadian drummer, best known as a co-founding member of Rush, was born. Rutsey performed on the band's debut album and died in his sleep of an apparent heart attack related to complications from diabetes on May the 11th, 2008. Also on this day in 1965, Slash from Guns N' Roses was born. Born Saul Hudson, Slash played guitar on the 1998 U.S. number one single Sweet Child of Mine and the 1991 U.S. and U.K. number one album Use Your Illusion 2. Their 1987 debut album, Appetite for Destruction, has sold approximately 30 million copies worldwide, including 18 million in the U.S., making it the best-selling debut album of all time. And on this day in 2011, Amy Winehouse was found dead at her North London home. She was 27. A Metropolitan Police spokesman confirmed that a 27-year-old woman had died in Camden and that the cause of death was as yet unexplained. That's This Day in Rock History for July 23rd on KC95.
7: 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They train their techs 270 hours, and that ain't to be taken lightly.
0: You know, I love it when a place comes up with something a little different, and Hot Shots Fenton is doing exactly that this Saturday. The girls were in here yesterday. Justin was in here yesterday. It was awesome. But this Saturday, noon until 4, they're hosting a bikini car wash and car show. So whether you've got a classic car, Harley, Jeep, or just a daily driver that needs a little washing, well, you need to bring it out to Hot Shots. The Hot Shots crew will give you a ride that's shiny. A portion of every wash goes to charity, and you can spend that afternoon checking out some incredible vehicles. So this Saturday, they're going to have it all there. So on top of that, by the way, burgers, hot dogs, homemade lemonade, cold drinks outside, games, giveaways. It's like a perfect summertime atmosphere at Hot Shots in Fenton this Saturday. And it's one of those events where you don't have to be a car person to have a blast. Just grab some friends, head on out to the one and only Hot Shots in Fenton this Saturday, noon to 4, Hot Shots. It's the place to be. I'm telling you, there's one near you, by the way, and the happy hour is going on right now, so you should check it out. It's Hot Shots.
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0: 1-2. And that's grounded up the middle. Diving play, Mason Wynn to his feet. 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
0: 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Tonight, mostly cloudy, low 68. Tomorrow, scattered showers, high 78. That's your KC Weather.
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Yo, by the way, I forgot to tell you, if you ever hit me up, you guys know how to do it. 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Look it up, Tim Virgin. You'll see me. Can't miss it. 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
1: I know the Cardinals are playing today. They did it's like a weird start. It was like 4:25 or something because it was a makeup game with the Diamondbacks. So right now it's 0-0, but go Cards. There you go. I was like looking at my, wait, when did they start? Weird. Then I realized, yeah, makeup game.

0: Metallica. There we go. What's going on? It's KC95, Tim Virgin, Lance Hildebrand. Here's the deal. Alice Cooper tickets. I know you're collecting those keywords at the tops of the hour. Freak was this hour, F-R-E-A-K. But how about if I save you that trouble and just give you a pair of tickets right now?
1: Oh.
0: Lance is intrigued.
1: I'm intrigued, and that's very kind and generous of one Tim Virgin.
0: How about this? You want me to be kinder?
1: No.
0: How about two pairs of tickets?
1: Oh.
0: All you have to do is be caller 9 and 10 at 314-974-1111. Get that in. November 10th, you'll be on your way to see Alice Cooper. It's that
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0: There you go.
1: All right.
0: Just felt, you know, like the giving.
1: Benevolent Tim.
0: Yes, there we go. How's everything out there, Lance?
1: 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Yeah, way better on southbound 55. Coming down from 270 down to 141 where there was an earlier wreck. Now, that being said, if you're wondering why Jeffco is really heavy on southbound Jeffco heading down to 141, that's because those are drivers that bailed off the interstate and we're looking for another way around. So that's explaining the heavy going there on Jeffco Boulevard. Southbound 270 near Big Bend. New accident. That's got lane blockage on the right side. Still heavy on westbound 44 because of that earlier crash west of 270. There's also an accident on Doherty Ferry west of 270. 70 eastbound's got some slow stretches there in between Warrenton and Wright City. Illinois side eastbound 64. You got that slow going through the work zone heading over toward Caseyville and eventually toward 159 in Fairview. I'm Lance Hildebrand. That's your KC traffic.
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The wonderful Black Crowes and Whiskey Myers, Hollywood Casino Amphitheater. 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
3: 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What's going on, Tim Virgin? Let's kick it off on the Daily Dose with the Battle of Evermore. Robert Plant and Sandy Denny trading vocals on this one. Then we're going to make a hard left into the grunge. Zeppelin having some fun chasing that James Brown style funk groove. Let's get you into it. It's your Daily Dose here on KSHE Radio.

0: KC95.com. But more importantly, this weekend, starting tomorrow, it is a no-repeat weekend. And I know how much you guys love no-repeat weekends.
1: Yep.
0: You hear the history of KC, literally from almost A to Z. I wonder how long it would take to play since 1968. Man, it would take longer than a weekend.
1: Oh, yeah. I mean, still there are songs that come up on the no-repeat weekends. It's like,
0: yeah, wow. Isn't it great? That's the best part about no-repeat weekends.
1: I know.
0: You'll be driving, you're like, are you kidding me?
1: Exactly right.
0: So good. You guys, let me tell you something. From a guy that just gotten here, like, what, a year and a half ago, to be at a radio station like this, you guys have to realize how blessed you are. Because I've been at others, and it ain't even close.
1: Yeah.
2: KC traffic.
0: It is not close to being as cool.
1: You and I have both worked at the radio stations that have,
0: Lance,
1: like 300 songs. Yeah, we know what that's like.
0: We know what that's like. It ain't like that with Sweet Meat.
1: No.
0: Zero chance, baby. Woo! What's going on the roads? How's everything?
1: Kind of, you know, I would say maybe at this point it's the... maybe one of the better times of the rush hour this afternoon. We've certainly, kind of mopped up some of the problems. 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
0: I just want to interrupt and say, today is such a nice day to roll down the windows, man. I drove to work with the windows down today.
1: I did, too.
0: It was so nice.
1: Yeah, no climate control, just the windows down. It was beautiful.
0: Exactly. Just sorry, beautiful. Lance. I had to interrupt because it's so nice right now.
1: You're 1,000% right. Southbound 270, now that is still going to be slow. From near 6440 down past Manchester, heading for Doherty Ferry. But the good news is there. That's sort of getting a little better because we did have a crash down by Big Bend. That's already gone from southbound 270. A little busy on southbound Jeffco, heading down to 141, still as a result of that earlier crash on southbound 55, which, by the way, is long gone. 70 eastbound, a slow stretch between Warrenton and Wright City, and then it is kind of slow-ish coming out of Forestdale, moving in toward Wentzville as well on eastbound 70. On the Illinois side, there's road work. If you go through there regularly, you know 55-70 westbound, slow after 255 and 111, and 64 eastbound, slow heading over toward Caseyville and eventually toward Fairview Heights. I'm Lance Hildebrand. That's your KC traffic.
0: 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Your Lance's traffic jam coming up.
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8: Hey, buddy, have you came over and looked at the new Eddie at Fast Eddie's? I finally got a new item. You know, it's been decades.
9: Decade? More like 40 years to figure out how to put a piece of shrimp on there with your steak.
8: I've known you for 40 years. You could have said something. Well, who'd have thought the Elwood could even get better? But we did it. We went and we made the Eddie. It's a foot-long serving, turn.
9: Not that I needed another reason to bring the whole gang down there. I'm still going to order those big Elwoods, the succulent. Peel and eat shrimp, the hot chick on a stick, and that famous Fast Eddie burger. And I'm always going to get one of those ice-cold frosty ones and listen to that live music on that patio every afternoon and evening.
8: Well, I just love adding another great item for everybody to come over and enjoy. When you come on over the beautiful Clark Bridge and look at the picturesque Mississippi River.
9: Picturesque? That's very eloquent.
8: Very. Thank you very much.
9: Well, like Mr. Shannon says, if you're 21 and in a mood, come on over to picturesque Alton, Illinois, and see the very eloquent Eddie at Fast Eddie. Bon Air.
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0: 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Tonight, mostly cloudy, low 68. Tomorrow, scattered showers, high 78. That's your KC Weather.
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1: Lance's traffic jam. Lance's traffic jam.
2: Ooh, it's everybody's favorite time of the day, Lance's traffic jam. Oh, like I always say, if you only knew.
3: Yeah,
2: I'm glad. What we were talking about when the microphones are off.
3: I'm glad that that opening is not 5 seconds shorter, because yeah. You'd have heard some stuff there. Let me tell you.
2: All right. What's going on, Lance?
3: I understand that, I hope you're not in the same boat as our featured performer today on Lance's traffic jam, because I notice you have a health issue that you're kind of grousing
2: about. Yeah, I woke up today and my kidney hurts, and I'm like, mm-mm. I think it could be my back. It's in the same place as your kidney. So is it your bag? Is it your kidney? I don't know. It went away for a couple weeks, and then I woke up today. I'm like, well, here we are again. And after my double nickel birthday yesterday, or the day before, I'm falling apart.
3: One of those days. Well, you may be. I hope this is not what you're dealing with, but you share a body area ailment, uncomfortableness with our featured performer of the day today, who is on the mend after kidney stone surgery.
2: Yeah, now, could be.
3: Yeah. Now, Brett Michaels of Poison.
2: Really?
3: Yeah. So here's the deal. For 7 days, he was in sheer agony. And during those 7 days, he did 3 concerts while he was in terrible shape.
2: Man.
3: He felt awful. He still did 3 shows. After that 3rd show, he's like, that's it.
2: He is a performer, man. He does not stop. He is a businessman. Good for him.
3: Good for him.
2: Glad he's better.
3: He had the kidney stone surgery. He is on the mend. We're going to not only we're going to elaborate on how much of a tough guy Brett Michaels is. After we listen, we're going to go a little deep here for some Poison. This is Ride the Wind from Poison.
2: Nice.
3: Lance's Traffic Jam on KC 95. We'll tell you about Brett Michaels' medical history next.

0: I'm Michael's Poison. Today's Lance's Traffic Jam. Nice one. I love that one.
1: Yeah, Ride the Wind. Look for that one. Was it like 1989, I want to say, off the top of my head. So Brett Michaels on the mend after kidney stone surgery. Listen to what this guy has gone through in his life in terms of his medical history.
2: Yeah.
1: He's been dealing with diabetes since he was a kid, like 6 years old. He's had a brain hemorrhage. That was 16 years ago. Remember that? That's what made me think about it. It's like Brett Michaels has had a lot of medical issues.
2: Yes, he has.
1: Made me start looking up the list. He's had a mini stroke.
2: Jesus.
1: He's had heart surgery.
2: What?
1: He's had an emergency appendectomy. He has had kidney issues on top of these kidney stones that he just had surgery for this week. And like I said, he did 3 shows in huge pain for 7 days, and he's still scheduled to be coming our way in, what is this?
2: It's a couple weeks away from here.
1: Week from tomorrow, he's going to be in Belleville at Fair St. Clair. Brett Michaels scheduled for Fair St. Clair on July 31st. So hopefully he's healed up and ready to go.
2: Well, there you go. Thank you. Let's do some traffic.
3: Let's do it.
2: Yeah.
0: Casey Traffic
1: 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Graboy near Rock Hill. Look out for an accident there. Looks like maybe we've got a crash on 6440 westbound after Hampton before you get to McCausland. So kind of watch it through there. You're going to slow around Kings Highway headed that way. Southbound 270 improving. Earlier crash long gone near Big Bend. Manchester east of Kirkwood Road clearing up an accident. Highway N south of 6440 in the Westplex. We had a crash there. Doing a lot better on eastbound 70. Not only moving through Warrenton and Wright City, but coming out of Forestell as well. That's pretty good. And a little slow still moving past 255, 157 Illinois side on eastbound 64. I'm Lance Hildebrand. That is your Casey Traffic.
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0: 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Tonight, mostly cloudy, low 68. Tomorrow, scattered showers, high 78. That's your KC weather.
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0: It's time once again to escape to another world where the rock is always just right. And your seasoned host is never short on stories to share. So sit back and immerse yourself in a Thursday edition of Alice's Attic with Alice Cooper.
1: You're back to Alice's Attic on Thursday, July 23rd. I'm coming to you tonight from Maui, where I'm taking a mini vacation before I head back to Europe with the Hollywood Vampires. And I guess it's not a full vacation because I'm still here talking to you. Anyway, this hour, the Cooper's Countdown takes us back to this exact week in 1987. Then we've got a listener email, and later this hour, we've got a very special birthday bash for a man born in London to a fashion designer mother who dated David Bowie. But now, let's hear some music.
0: Alice's Attic with Alice Cooper.

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2: I'm John Hewlett, and here's your Rock History Report for July 23rd. On this day in 1952, John Rutsey, Canadian drummer, best known as a co-founding member of Rush, was born. Rutsey performed on the band's debut album and died in his sleep of an apparent heart attack related to complications from diabetes on May the 11th, 2008. Also on this day in 1965, Slash from Guns N' Roses was born. Born Saul Hudson, Slash played guitar on the 1998 U.S. number one single Sweet Child of Mine and the 1991 U.S. and U.K. number one album Use Your Illusion 2. Their 1987 debut album, Appetite for Destruction, has sold approximately 30 million copies worldwide, including 18 million in the U.S., making it the best-selling debut album of all time. And on this day in 2011, Amy Winehouse was found dead at her North London home. She was 27. A Metropolitan Police spokesman confirmed that a 27-year-old woman had died in Camden and that the cause of death was as yet unexplained. That's this day in rock history for July 23rd on Keishi 95.
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5: In a county full of slick politicians, one man never got the memo. Jake Zimmerman. He may not be cool, but as county assessor, Zimmerman delivered. Here's Jake.
6: I stopped casinos taking money from our schools and cracked down on wealthy developers dodging taxes.
5: The St. Louis American called his office a model of respectful competence. And the Post-Dispatch just endorsed Zimmerman in his campaign for county executive for his pledge to take the drama out of county government. As county executive, he'll make life more affordable and stand up to MAGA's attacks on our rights.
6: I'm not flashy, but I get results, and I've got your back.
5: Then there's Brian Williams. Williams voted with MAGA Republicans to open the door to extreme abortion bans. And now MAGA is bankrolling Williams with $150,000 in donations. Brian Williams and MAGA can't be trusted. Jake Zimmerman is on our side. Paid for by Citizens for Jake Zimmerman. Jeannie Kirkton, Treasurer.
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0: It's all the hits from coast to coast on Cooper's Countdown. 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
1: It was July 23rd, 1987. Ronald Reagan was calling for Gorbachev to tear down this wall. Guns N' Roses released their debut album, and I was finishing up Raise Your Fist and Yell, and the charts looked like this. Starting off at number 5, Richard Marx released his first single as a solo singer, Don't Mean Nothing. It did mean something. We got to number 5. Number 4, Great White made waves with Rock Me. Very clever title. The number 3 slot goes to Heart, who had a hit with a song that was written for them by Diane Warren. Who Will You Run To? Diane Warren wrote so many hits. At number 2, Whitesnake had a recycled hit with a remake of their own 1982 song, Here I Go Again. And the number 1 song on this day in 1987 was from the original Jam Band, who had been touring nonstop for years but finally had their first hit. It's Grateful Dead with A Touch of Grey.

you really love us, you'll buy everything our sponsors tell you to. More Alice Cooper after this. Alice's Attic with Alice Cooper.

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1: Hi, Alice. Did you ever get to know Gene Simmons? I'm still a big Kiss fan and will be for life. There must be a thousand crazy stories about them. Just wondering what you know about it. Greg. Yeah, of course, Gene and I are friends. We've known each other since the very beginning of Kiss. Everybody wanted there to be like a big problem because Kiss came out wearing makeup after Alice Cooper did. And I saw absolutely no problem. They were a great band. They were going to do something theatrically different than what I do. I got along very well with everybody in that band. And Gene Simmons, once you get past the Gene Simmons that he wants you to see, the one that's the outrageous one, Gene is a very funny guy, and we get along quite well. Well, if you want to give me a kiss, write to me at alice@alicesattic.com. I'll be right back with birthday bashes, so stay right there.
0: Alice Cooper will be right back with more insanity after this break. 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
21: If your birthday is July 23rd, you share your birthday with the following people: Harry Potter himself, Daniel Radcliffe, Woodrow Tracy Harrelson, also known as Woody Harrelson, comedian Marlon Wayans, Martin Gore from Depeche Mode, Slash from Guns N' Roses, turned 61 today. I know Woody pretty well. How about something featuring guitar legend Slash? Sweet Child of Mine.

Someone has to pay for this travesty. Back with more Alice Cooper next. Alice's Attic with Alice Cooper.

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